0: found welfare payments aren't keeping up with the rising cost of living. An Anglicare Australia report shows JobSeeker recipients fall $251 short each week after paying for food, rent and transport. Spokesperson Casey Chambers says the recent budget hasn't helped to address the issue.
1: It's beyond time that we are looking at increasing these payments. We're not calling for luxury here. We're not calling for it to be huge.
0: And gym memberships have been revealed as Australia's most expensive unused subscriptions. 27% of those surveyed by Compare the Market pay for the gym without going, an estimated cost of more than $1,100 a year. Netflix is Australia's most unused subscription service. Blues coach Laurie Daly is addressing the media after selecting his squad for Origin 2 in Melbourne next week. There are reports centre Stephen Crichton will be ruled out of the match due to his shoulder injury. Former New South Wales coach Brad Fittler has said Casey McLean is a handy replacement at left centre.
2: He's been carrying that injury for a couple of months. He hasn't missed many games. He's a tough character and he proved that against Parramatta.
0: Round 14 of the NRL wrapped up with a 14-12 win for the Bulldogs over the Eels. In rugby, the Wallabies' first test of the year at Allianz Stadium next month is officially a sellout. They'll open their nation's championship against Ireland on the 4th of July. And Sam Short has fallen less than a second short of the world record in the men's 400-metre freestyle at the Australian swimming trials at Sydney Olympic Park. Kayleigh McKeon just edged out Molly O'Callaghan in the women's 50-metre backstroke. That's the latest news update from the Capital Radio Newsroom. I'm James Wybrow.
3: Continuing with XLFM local news, thanks to Red Energy, the 100% Australian energy retailer owned by Snowy Hydro. I'm Caitlin Lewis. There are calls for an independent review into the number of wild horses in Kosciuszko National Park after the government's latest population report. The council showed there are between 6 and 16,000 wild horses in the park, leading to Brumby rehomers and advocacy groups calling the data into question. A coalition of approved rehomers, the Australian Brumby Alliance and wild horse sanctuary Umbango South is calling for the next Brumby cull to be paused, also asking for the government to release the survey for independent review and meet with the rehoming sector. New South Wales local councils, including the Snowy Moneros, now face uncertainty around transparency after the Upper House refused the state government's controversial rewrite of the Model Meeting Code. The revised code banned private briefings to councillors by council staff and was overturned in May. The code was overturned after a vote from the Liberals, Nationals, Greens and Mark Latham. Operation SnowSafe is now in effect, coinciding with the start of snow season in the region. Operation SnowSafe wraps up in October. And Snowy Monero Council is putting the call out to local dog owners following an alarming increase in dog attacks. Council says it has investigated 20 dog attacks on stock so far this year, surpassing last year's total of 17 in the first half of 2026. More information on responsible dog ownership can be found on Council's website.
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3: A night to forget for the Brumbies on Friday, bowing out of the Super Rugby finals in embarrassing fashion. The 66-12 defeat was the worst defeat for an Aussie side in a finals match and the most points the Brumbies have conceded in their 30-year history. Fullback Tom Wright delivering this message to fans post-match.
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6: Transport New South Wales would like to advise Kosciuszko Road's open to Perisher, Guthrie Road's open to Village, Alpine Way's open to Thredbo to Cancoban, Caution Ice stretches from the Cascades to the Wattles, Snowy Mountains Highway is open, Link Road to Selwyn Snow Resort's open, Alley Way to Tumbarumba and Selwyn the Road's open, and Coomer to Brown Mountain the Road is open, and keep it here for the latest Winter Road updates.
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7: Clear and fresh throughout this evening. Tomorrow, partly cloudy, chances of showers about the wages. Wednesday, similar conditions and gusty winds. And Thursday, partly cloudy and a slight chance of showers. There's a 5% chance of snow falls over the next 24 hours. Cooper dropping to -2 tonight, maxing out to 16 tomorrow. Jindabyne a high tomorrow of 13 after a night's low of 0. And Canberra climbing to 15 after a minimum of 1. 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

0: 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It's where the Chicago Bulls play. 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
8: 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on the Cascades to the Wattles, Snowy Mountains Highway is open, Link Road to Selwyn Snow Resort's open, Elliot Way to Tumbarumba and Selwyn the road's open, and Cooma to Brown Mountain the road is open, and keep it here for the latest winter road updates.
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0: Forever Classic XLFM 96.1 with Craig Pritchard. Hope you're having a great Tuesday. Coming up after 11, another 30-minute music marathon, and the man of the moment, Michael. Mr. It's all part of a 30-minute music marathon, and don't forget your chance to listen out for your cue to get on the standby list to see Eric Clapton live in Chicago. 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
8: This is Budgie Baker. Wind is picking up a little bit. There's some cloud around, so we may just be in for a little bit of wet weather today at some point. Little snow making overnight, not a lot before the temperatures rose at Selwyn. Lifts are set to spin from the 20th of June, and they just can't wait for that to come around. Same at Charlotte Pass. Their snow making efforts are adding to the natural snow cover. Perisher Village 8 open today, giving access to Front Valley with a conveyor open as well. Should be lots of fun for the skiers and boarders. Threadbow, Friday flat to go. Easy does it. Chair and Wombat Snow Runner moving those first timers and all the keen riders around. We may see a shower move in during the day, so just be prepared for some changes in the weather.
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9: From the Capital Radio Newsroom, I'm James Wybrow. Labor is spruiking for donations in a bid to stop One Nation's momentum turning into more seats at the next state and federal elections. The party is asking for up to $27 to mount a challenge against the minor party. It follows three opinion polls which show One Nation is now the most popular political movement in the country. Labor Senator Don Farrell is rejecting suggestions the Albanese government is spooked by the result.
10: I'm sure we'd mention One Nation from time to time. I'm sure we'd mention the Liberal Party from time to time. I don't think there's anything particularly unusual about the Labor Party saying to its members, please support us.
9: Overseas, Israel and Iran say they will hold off on strikes for now, but both are warning future attacks will trigger retaliation. The countries have traded fire for the first time since a ceasefire came into effect in April. Speaking through a translator, Israeli Prime Minister Benjamin Netanyahu says he won't hesitate to strike again.
11: If the terrorist regime makes the mistake of attacking us again, we will respond with force, because Israel has the full right to self-defense.
9: That translation thanks to Sky. Back home, Australians are being urged to roll up their sleeves this National Blood Donors Week. More than 75,000 donations are required each year to keep up with demand for children alone. Red Cross Lifeblood spokesperson Hannah Raymett says donors play a vital role.
12: Whether someone's living with an immune condition, undergoing cancer treatment or recovering from trauma, blood donation is the reason these life-saving treatments are possible and gives people hope in some of their hardest moments.
9: Also making news, a man wanted over the stabbing death of another man in a Sydney nightclub 27 years ago has appeared in a great court, and data shows 9 of the 12 most expensive childcare areas nationally are located in Sydney. Blues coach Laurie Daly has confirmed Stephen Crichton will miss the second Origin match in Melbourne next week with a shoulder injury. Casey McLean will join the starting side, with Mark Noakwananiitawase joining the squad for cover for the back five. Daly says it's a tough call for Crichton, but he needs time to get his body right.
13: He's a bit banged up. He wouldn't have been able to do a lot of training. Yeah, so he was just in no shape to be ready for an Origin game.
9: In a stunning selection surprise, Haumole Olakau'atu has been dropped to 20th man. Dylan Lucas will start in the second row. In cricket, Australia's white ball tour of Bangladesh begins today. Meanwhile, English cricket is investigating a nightclub incident involving captain Ben Stokes, pace bowler Gus Atkinson and a rugby union player. And Game 3 of the NBA Finals has tipped off at Madison Square Garden. The New York Knicks are at home to San Antonio, leading the seven-match series 2-0. That's the latest news update from the Capital Radio Newsroom. I'm James Wybrow.
14: Continuing with XLFM local news, thanks to Red Energy, the 100% Australian energy retailer owned by Snowy Hydro. I'm Caitlin Lewis. The Snowy Monaro Council is providing notice that it has placed a development application for a project on Anglers Reach Road in Old Anamitabi on public exhibition for an extended 28 days. The extension of the exhibition follows a determination by Council that the proposal meets the definition of integrated development under legislation. Council is seeking the public's feedback on the proposal, which can be made in writing to CEO Noreen Vu and will be treated as public documents. Council has alerted Berrydale locals to partial closures on Myack Street in Berrydale, which will take place from today until August 18. It's all due to Council's construction of new Underroad Creek culverts and other related roadworks. The new culverts will improve drainage and assist in mitigating the effects of flooding and severe wet weather. Stage 1 requires the closure of Myack Street between Jindabyne Road and Park Road. Students from Bombala recently had the chance to take part in school-based traineeship positions thanks to the Southern New South Wales Local Health District. A total of 13 school-based apprenticeships and traineeships have been created, with 5 across Braidwood and Bombala and others coming to the surrounding region. The positions are designed for Years 11 and 12 students, allowing them to gain first-hand experience while completing their HSC. Also making news today in the region, Bombala are marking a successful 2026 Biggest Morning Tea, with the event hosted by the Anglican Op Shop raising $4,000 for the Cancer Council.
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14: It was a bad night for the Raiders on Friday, going down to the Roosters 26-0 at home. It's the first time since 2024 the Raiders have been held scoreless. Coach Ricky Stewart was short with his assessment of the game post-match.
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14: The ACT Brumbies also went down 66-12 on Friday night. That's the latest XLFM local news. 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I'm Caitlin Lewis.
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2: Transport New South Wales would like to advise Kosciuszko Road's open to Perisher, Guthaka Road's open to Village, Alpine Way's open to Thredbo, Thredbo to Cancobin, Caution, ice stretches from the Cascades to the Wattles, Snowy Mountains Highway is open, Link Road to Selwyn Snow Resort's open, Alley Way to Tumbarumba and Selwyn the Road's open, and Coomer to Brown Mountain the road is open, and keep it here for the latest winter road updates.
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0: Clear and fresh throughout this evening. Tomorrow, partly cloudy. Chances of showers about the wages. Wednesday, similar conditions and gusty winds. And Thursday, partly cloudy and a slight chance of showers. There's a 5% chance of snowfalls over the next 24 hours. Coomer dropping to -2 tonight, maxing out to 16 tomorrow. Jindabyne a high tomorrow of 13 after a night's low of 0. And Canberra climbing to 15 after a minimum of 1. 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

0: 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And then in a couple of weeks' time, some lucky person will be getting a phone call, and it could be you that wins return airfares for two, tickets to the concert, $5,000 spending money, valued at nearly $10,000. 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
6: 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from the Cascades to the Wattles, Snowy Mountains Highway is open, Link Road to Selwyn Snow Resort's open, Alleyway to Tumbarumba and Selwyn the Road's open, and Coomer to Brown Mountain, the road is 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

0: 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Craig Pritchard after midday with another 30-minute music marathon to kickstart your Tuesday afternoon. The Police on the way. And Men at Work. It's all part of a 30-minute music marathon, and listen out for your cue to call because some lucky person's going to get themselves on the standby list and win a trip to see Eric Clapton live in Chicago. 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
1: 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Australian energy starts right here in the Snowy Mountains.
8: This is Budgie Baker. Wind is picking up a little bit. There's some cloud around, so we may just be in for a little bit of wet weather today at some point. Little snow making overnight, not a lot before the temperatures rose at Selwyn. Lifts are set to spin from the 20th of June, and they just can't wait for that to come around. Same at Charlotte Pass. Their snow making efforts are adding to the natural snow cover. Perisher Village 8 open today, giving access to Front Valley with a conveyor open as well. Should be lots of fun for the skiers and boarders. Threadbow, Friday flat to go. Easy does it. Chair and a Wombat Snow Runner moving those first timers and all the keen riders around. We may see a shower move in during the day, so just be prepared for some changes in the weather.
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9: From the Capital Radio Newsroom, I'm James Wybrow. Labor is defending a donation push which asks its supporters to contribute up to $27 to help fight One Nation. Three opinion polls show the minor party is now Australia's most popular political movement. Labor says One Nation's momentum needs to be slowed as it threatens to win more seats at state and federal elections. Overseas, Iran and Israel have agreed to hold off on further strikes for now after trading several blows. The attacks were the first between the two nations since a shaky ceasefire came into effect in April. US President Donald Trump maintains negotiations on peace are proceeding between the parties. Back in Australia, a study has found regularly eating ultra-processed foods can increase the risk of developing dementia by 58%. The Harvard research shows that junk food like chips, biscuits and processed meats contribute the most to cognitive decline. University of Sydney expert Dr. Nicholas Chartres says there are simple ways people can reduce their risk.
10: And very simply, for those at home, if you want to reduce your potential risk of getting harmed by these products, you know, move back to cooking whole foods, shop at greengrocers, and try to go to farmers markets and don't eat out of packet foods.
9: Also making news, the International Criminal Court's chief prosecutor has been suspended following a probe into sexual harassment allegations made against him. The 125 member states are expected to vote on Karim Khan's possible dismissal. He has always denied the allegations. And data shows 9 of the 12 most expensive childcare areas nationally are located in Sydney. Suburbs including the Inner West, North Sydney, Eastern Suburbs and Northern Beaches are among the least affordable in Australia. Tumbarumba in New South Wales South has the cheapest average fees. Manly back rower Hamole Olakau'atu has been dropped from the Blues Origin side, relegated to 20th man for Game 2 next week. Knights forward Dylan Lucas will instead start on the edge for the Blues at the MCG. Stephen Crichton has been ruled out, with Casey McLean joining the starting 13. Ethan Strange has also dropped to the bench, with Mitch Moses selected to start at 5/8, pending a fitness assessment on Thursday. In soccer, the Socceroos are knuckling down in training as the days count down to their first World Cup match. They'll face Turkey on Sunday afternoon in Vancouver. Midfielder Cam Devlin says they're looking to get out of the blocks faster after slow starts against Switzerland and Mexico.
11: Got another week now to work as hard as ever on the training field to get those last little things right. You know, definitely we want to start games quicker, and that's something we can talk about and focus on this week.
9: And AFL club presidents are meeting today, the future of the Tasmanian Stadium firmly on the agenda. An independent economist has found the new Hobart Stadium would have a net cost on Tasmania of more than $1 billion. That's the latest news update from the Capital Radio newsroom. I'm James Wybrow.
12: Continuing with XLFM local news, thanks to Red Energy, the 100% Australian energy retailer owned by Snowy Hydro. I'm Caitlin Lewis. A coalition of Brumby rehoming groups, the Australian Brumby Alliance and Sanctuary Umbango South is questioning the government's latest wild horse population count. The count released last month found there were between 6 and 16,000 wild horses in Kosciuszko National Park, well above the 2 to 5,000 in the park the year before. In a joint media release, the coalition is asking for the next Brumby cull to be paused and asking for the government to release the survey for independent review and to meet with the rehoming sector. From today, work is due to begin by contractors as part of clean-up and restoration work on the Lake Jindabyne foreshore. Scott Maiman reports.
13: The remediation process will begin today, weather permitting, after the discovery of old asbestos at two locations on the Lake Jindabyne foreshore. The first is about 50 metres south of the boat ramp, the other on McClure Circuit. But it's not a quick fix. Contractors will begin by removing surface material, followed by sample tests and air monitoring. Some minor excavation is also expected as part of the works. At the time of the initial work, there was no expected timeline for the reopening of the sites. Scott Maiman, Capital Radio News.
12: And additional police officers will be out in the Snowy Mountains over the next few months, with Operation Snowsafe kicking off. The operation coincides with the opening of the 2026 ski season and will wrap up in October. It will see a surge in additional police officers from across the state deployed to the region.
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12: The Brumbies have ended their Super Rugby campaign on a sour note, dismantled by the Hurricanes 66-12 in their qualifying final. The Brumbies were in the contest in the opening minutes, but never recovered from the Hurricanes' first try in the seventh minute. Brumbies hooker Billy Pollard called the performance disappointing in a post-match chat with Stan Sport.
14: It's obviously very disappointing. I thought we had a really good plan coming into the game and we didn't execute it at all. And it was just extremely disappointing.
12: That's the latest XLFM local news. 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I'm Caitlin Lewis.
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3: 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the Cascades to the Wattles, Snowy Mountains Highway is open, Link Road to Selwyn Snow Resort's open, Alley Way to Tumbarumba and Selwyn the Road's open, and Coomer to Brown Mountain the Road is open, and keep it here for the latest winter road updates.
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0: Clear and fresh throughout this evening. Tomorrow, partly cloudy, chances of showers about the wages. Wednesday, similar conditions and gusty winds. And Thursday, partly cloudy and a slight chance of showers. There's a 5% chance of snowfalls over the next 24 hours. Coomer dropping to -2 tonight, maxing out to 16 tomorrow. Jindabyne a high tomorrow of 13 after a night's low of 0. And Canberra climbing to 15 after a minimum of 1. 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

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I hope you've had a great long weekend and I hope today's got off to a good start for you. And I hope you're enjoying this 30-minute music marathon. 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

0: 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Eric Clapton live in Chicago, Friday, September 11. What a show it's going to be. And to get on the standby list and a chance to be there live, listen out and listen for your cue on 64571961. 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And then Monday week, we will be announcing the lucky winner when Gazza does the call-in breakfast and gives you a chance to win return airfares for two. Tickets to the concert, $5,000 spending money and valued at nearly $10,000. 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
10: 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stretches from the Cascades to the Wattles, Snow Mountains Highway Road open, the Link Road Selwyn Snow Resort Road open, Elliott Way Tumbawamba to Selwyn Road open, and Coomina Brown Mountain Road open. Keep it here for the latest Winter Road updates.

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1: You can check out the Alphabet Lane screening and director's Q&A. It was filmed on the Monero. Alphabet Lane is James Litchfield's debut feature film, written and directed and produced by him. And, the film premiered at last year's Melbourne International Film Festival and will be in cinemas from the 23rd of April. You'll recognise the magnificent landscape of the Monero Plain, beautifully filmed by Gregora Lea. And it's at the Cooma Little Theatre and Jindabyne Cinema. Now, the 11th and 12th at the Cooma Little Theatre, 5:30 for a 6 p.m. start, and the 18th of June at Jindabyne Cinema. And tickets are at the door.
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0: 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Coming up after one, a 30-minute music marathon with Starship. And the Buggles. It's all part of another 30-minute music marathon, and coming up straight after one, Forever Classic XLFN.
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1: 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Building Snowy 2.0. Australia's biggest battery right here in the Snowy Mountains.
9: This is Budgie Baker. Wind is picking up a little bit. There's some cloud around, so we may just be in for a little bit of wet weather today at some point. Little snow making overnight, not a lot before the temperatures rose. At Selwyn, lifts are set to spin from the 20th of June and they just can't wait for that to come around. Same at Charlotte Pass. Their snow making efforts are adding to the natural snow cover. Perisher Village 8 open today, giving access to Front Valley with a conveyor open as well. Should be lots of fun for the skiers and boarders. Threadbow, Friday flat to go. Easy does it. And a Wombat Snow Runner moving those first timers and all the keen riders around. We may see a shower move in during the day, so just be prepared for some changes in the weather.
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10: From the Capital Radio Newsroom, I'm Alex Stockerty. Some businesses claim a series of new costs will leave them with little choice but to raise prices. From next month, the minimum wage will increase to over $1,000 per week for the first time. Employers will also have to pay superannuation alongside wages and will soon be unable to pass on card surcharges to customers. Sydney restaurateur David Bitton says the changes will weigh heavily on the bottom line.
11: $200,000 between the wages and quiz, which is about $70,000 for me. The superannuation that cost me at the moment $130 a year, so that's weekly. The credit card is about $35,000 to $45,000. So yeah, just like that.
10: The federal opposition leader believes the federal government's latest budget has helped boost One Nation in the polls. Another survey has seen voters place Pauline Hanson's party above both Labor and the Coalition. Angus Taylor claims broken promises in Labor's budget have eroded trust in both major parties. Persistent financial pressures are being blamed for the drop in life satisfaction across all age groups in Australia. The satisfaction levels have now dropped to levels lower than they were during the pandemic. KPMG economist Terry Rawnsley says many people feel like they aren't able to get ahead because of the cost of living.
12: There's another measure that's often used is like, can you raise $2,000 for an emergency? And about a quarter of people saying they can't even raise that amount in case the car breaks down or a fridge breaks down.
10: Israel and Iran have said they'll hold off on attacks for now, but warn they are willing to retaliate if fighting begins again. Flights have resumed over Iran after they were earlier halted due to the exchange of missile fire. GPs are encouraging parents to teach their children practice proper hand hygiene this winter amid a surge in RSV cases. The respiratory virus can cause severe illness and even death in babies and young children. Dr. Vishnu Gopalan is told today the virus droplets can live for 16 minutes on a contaminated surface, meaning frequent hand washing can stop the spread.
13: Otherwise, if you touch your eyes or your mouth or your nose, you can just get infected with the virus.
10: A riverfront site in Brisbane's south could become the centrepiece of the 2032 Olympic Games. Former Olympians Mark and Tracy Stockwell have purchased the former milk factory. They've unveiled plans to transform the site into a thriving sports and entertainment hub. Checking sport, and the Blues have sprung a selection surprise ahead of Origin 2 in Melbourne next week. Back rower Haumole Olakau'atu dropped from the 19. Dylan Lucas to start on the edge for the Blues. Meantime, round 14 in the NRL has come to a close with the Bulldogs defeating the Eels 14-12. And the Socceroos are knuckling down in training as the days count down to their first World Cup game. They'll face Turkey on Sunday afternoon in Vancouver. That's the latest news update from the Capital Radio newsroom.
14: Continuing with XLFM local news, thanks to Red Energy, the 100% Australian energy retailer owned by Snowy Hydro. I'm Caitlin Lewis. Parts of Kosciuszko National Park are now officially closed to visitors for the rest of the month to allow for a culling operation. Scott Maiman reports.
15: It's a three-week closure now in effect to enable aerial shooting operations, but officials are keeping tight-lipped as to whether Brumbies are among those to be targeted as part of the program. The Brumbie Action Group had already launched a petition online calling on the New South Wales government to stop this month's program from going ahead, saying it's received more than 200,000 signatures in support of a halt to the operation. But the culling program isn't just for the month of June. It's also scheduled a second round of the program for November. Scott Maiman, Capital Radio News.
14: Snowy Monaro Council is currently seeking the public's feedback on a development application for a project in Old Adaminaby. The DA has had its public exhibition extended by 28 days, which follows a determination by council that the proposal meets the definition of integrated development under legislation. Council is seeking the public's feedback on the proposal, which can be made in writing to CEO Noreen Vu and will be treated as public documents. Myack Street in Berrydale will be partially closed between Jindabyne Road and Park Road from today until August 18. It's all due to Council's construction of new Underroad Creek culverts and other related roadworks. The new culverts will improve drainage and assist in mitigating the effects of flooding and severe wet weather. The work will be done in stages, with the dates for Stage 2 to be announced in a future update. And the Southern New South Wales Local Health District is giving Bombala students a hands-on look at working in health as part of a new program. A total of 13 school-based apprenticeships and traineeships have been created, with five across Braidwood and Bombala.
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14: The Raiders have been held scoreless at home by a strong Sydney Roosters side on Friday, finishing 26-0. It's the eighth loss for the Raiders this season, who slipped to 13th on the ladder. That's the latest XLFM local news. 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I'm Caitlin Lewis.
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16: Transport from New South Wales would like to advise Kosciuszko Road open to Perisher, Gathaca Road open to the village, Alpine Way Road open to Thredbo, Thredbo to Cane Coven, caution, icy stretches from the Cascades to the Wattles, Snow Mountains Highway Road open, the Link Road Selwyn Snow Resort Road open, Lakeway Tumbawamba to Selwyn Road open, and Coomera Brown Mountain Road open. Keep it here for the latest winter road updates.
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0: Clear and fresh throughout this evening. Tomorrow, partly cloudy. Chances of showers about the ranges. Wednesday, similar conditions and gusty winds. And Thursday, partly cloudy and a slight chance of showers. There's a 5% chance of snow falls over the next 24 hours. Coomera dropping to -2 tonight, maxing out to 16 tomorrow. Jindabyne a high tomorrow of 13 after a night's low of 0. And Canberra climbing to 15 after a minimum of 1. 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

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And with $5,000 spending money, listen out for your cue to call coming up again real soon. It's Poison.

0: Forever Classic XL at 96.1. Craig Pritchard with a 30-minute music marathon. Billy Idol and To Be a Lover. We'll have another 30-minute music marathon just after two. Clear and fresh throughout this evening. Tomorrow it's going to be partly cloudy and a chance of showers about the ranges. Wednesday, similar conditions with gusty winds. And Thursday, partly cloudy, slight chance of showers. There's a 5% chance of snow falls over the next 24 hours. Cooma dropping to -2 tonight and maxing out to 16 tomorrow. Jindabyne a high tomorrow of 13 after a night's low of 0. And Canberra climbing to 15 after a minimum of 1. Up soon, Lionel Richie. 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
1: He rocked the 60s. In the white room. Shaped the sound of the 70s. I shot Sherry. And unplugged in the 90s. Yeah. Now, he's a living legend. And you could be seeing him. In Chicago.
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14: 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Kippy here for the latest Winter Road updates.
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0: 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Craig Pritchard. We're on our way to another 30-minute music marathon just after 2 o'clock, including Madonna. And Prince. Queen and Prince of Pop, and of course Michael Jackson was the king. They're coming up after 2 as part of a 30-minute music marathon, and listen out for your cue to call, because you could go in the running to see Eric Clapton live in Chicago. 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
5: 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Australian energy starts right here in the Snowy Mountains.
6: This is Budgie Baker. Wind is picking up a little bit. There is some cloud around, so we may just be in for a little bit of wet weather today at some point. Little snow making overnight, not a lot before the temperatures rose at Selwyn. Lifts are set to spin from the 20th of June and they just can't wait for that to come around. Same at Charlotte Pass. Their snow making efforts are adding to the natural snow cover. Perisher Village 8 open today, giving access to Front Valley with a conveyor open as well. Should be lots of fun for the skiers and boarders. Threadbow, Friday flat to go. Easy does it. Chair and a Wombat Snow Runner moving those first timers and all the keen riders around. We may see a shower move in during the day, so just be prepared for some changes in the weather.
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8: From the Capital Radio Newsroom, I'm Alex Stockerty. Cafe and restaurant owners are warning they'll need to hike prices in order to cope with a series of new expenses. From July, the minimum wage will increase to around $26 an hour, which is over $1,000 per week. Employers will also have to pay superannuation at the same time as wages and won't be able to pass on card surcharges to customers. Some businesses claim the changes could add around $200,000 a year in new costs. Opposition leader Angus Taylor claims the Albanese government is to blame for the surge in One Nation's popularity. A number of opinion polls show the minor party has now eclipsed Labor and the Coalition as the country's most popular political movement. Mr. Taylor argues the government's decision to break key election promises is driving distrust in the major parties.
9: They are swinging the bat. Now, we have to do better as a party to rebuild trust with Australians, and we have to lay out our plans every day for lower taxes, for more houses, for linking migration to housing completions.
8: A 37-year-old man has been charged with murder after another man was stabbed outside a pub in Melbourne's northwest. Police were told a fight broke out inside the venue at Footscray before spilling onto the street. A 25-year-old man died at the scene. Africa's referee of the year has been denied entry into the United States ahead of the FIFA World Cup. Omar Artan held a valid visa but was turned away as his home nation, Somalia, is on President Donald Trump's banned travel list. Australian researchers hope understanding defects in the immune system could predict celiac disease risks before symptoms develop. A study has found the immune cells of people with the chronic condition are not overactive but have weaker and slower responses. The Snow Centre for Immune Health's Dr. Vanessa Bryant says these findings suggest celiac disease is not simply caused by inflammation or diet.
10: We know that genetics play a really strong strong role, but it's really challenging to say who will go on to develop disease. So the more tools we have, the better prepared we'll be.
8: A survey has found Netflix is Australia's most unused subscription service. The Compare the Market report reveals 57% of respondents pay at least $119 a year without streaming any shows. Checking sport, and Melbourne has confirmed Brody Majacek has fractured his neck as a result of a nasty tackle during yesterday's King's Birthday clash. The meteoric rise of Penrith youngster Casey McLean has seen him claim a starting spot in the Blues Origin side for Game 2 next week. Stephen Crichton has been ruled out with a shoulder injury. And England cricket captain Ben Stokes is under an investigation over a nightclub incident. The alleged breach of team protocols came after England's win over New Zealand in the first test at Lord's. That's the latest news update from the Capital Radio newsroom.
4: Continuing with XLFM local news, thanks to Red Energy, the 100% Australian energy retailer owned by Snowy Hydro. I'm Caitlin Lewis. There are calls for an independent review into the number of wild horses in Kosciuszko National Park after the government's latest population report. The council showed there are between 6 and 16,000 wild horses in the park, leading to Brumby rehomers and advocacy groups calling the data into question. A coalition of approved rehomers, the Australian Brumby Alliance and Wild Horse Sanctuary Umbango South is calling for the next Brumby cull to be paused, also asking for the government to release the survey for independent review and meet with the rehoming sector. New South Wales local councils, including the Snowy Moneros, now face uncertainty around transparency after the Upper House refused the state government's controversial rewrite of the Model Meeting Code. The revised code banned private briefings to councillors by council staff and was overturned in May. The code was overturned after a vote from the Liberals, Nationals, Greens and Mark Latham. Operation SnowSafe is now in effect, coinciding with the start of snow season in the region. Operation SnowSafe wraps up in October. And Snowy Monero Council is putting the call out to local dog owners following an alarming increase in dog attacks. Council says it has investigated 20 dog attacks on stock so far this year, surpassing last year's total of 17 in the first half of 2026. More information on responsible dog ownership can be found on Council's website.
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4: A night to forget for the Brumbies on Friday, bowing out of the Super Rugby finals in embarrassing fashion. The 66-12 defeat was the worst defeat for an Aussie side in a finals match and the most points the Brumbies have conceded in their 30-year history. Fullback Tom Wright delivering this message to fans post-match.
11: 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Thanks, guys.
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12: Transport from New South Wales would like to advise Kosciuszko Road open to Perisher, Guthaka Road open to the village, Alpine Way Road open to Thredbo, Thredbo to Cancoban, caution, icy stretches from the Cascades to the Waddles, Snow Mountains Highway Road open, the Link Road Selwyn Snow Resort Road open, Lakeway Tumbawamba to Selwyn Road open and Coomina Brown Mountain Road open. Keep it here for the latest winter road updates.
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13: Clear and fresh throughout this evening. Tomorrow, partly cloudy. Chances of showers about the ranges. Wednesday, similar conditions and gusty winds. And Thursday, partly cloudy and a slight chance of showers. There's a 5% chance of snowfalls over the next 24 hours. Coomera dropping to -2 tonight, maxing out to 16 tomorrow. Jindabyne a high tomorrow of 13 after a night's low of 0. And Canberra climbing to 15 after a minimum of 1. 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

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Craig Pritchard rocking it up on a Tuesday afternoon with a 30-minute music marathon. Savage Garden and Prince on the way. 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

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Craig Pritchard with Prince and Phil Collins on the way. It's a 30-minute music marathon with Bon Jovi. Loud and Proud, one of our last superstar experiences. 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

0: 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Craig Pritchard with your chance to see Eric Clapton live in Chicago coming up again real soon. We're going to take you to Chicago on Friday, September 11 at the United Center where Chicago Bulls play. And of course, throughout that week, you'll also have $5,000 spending money on us and two tickets to the concert. And, of course, return airfares for two. Listen out for your cue to call on 64571961. And if you're the fifth one through, you get on the standby list. And then Monday week, Gazza will be announcing the big winner, and it could be you. And it's all thanks to Snowy Monero Carpentry and Construction Group, your building experts in the Snowies, and Forever Classic, XLFM 96.1.
1: 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I shot Sharon. And unplugged in the 90s. Yeah. Now, he's a living legend. And you could be seeing him in Chicago.
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10: 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Keep it here for the latest Winter Road updates.
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0: Forever Classic XLFM 96.1 with Craig Pritchard. Hope you're enjoying your Tuesday. Coming up after three, Banks is in with a 30-minute music marathon, including Tears for Fears. And Peter Gabriel. Have yourself a great Tuesday and best of luck getting on the standby list for Eric Clapton. I'll catch you again tomorrow. 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
9: This is Budgie Baker, a pretty ordinary day across the resorts. Bit of a breeze, cloudy skies, and all this ahead of a potential couple of damp days. Selwyn Snow Resort, they're getting set for their 20 June opening. Charlotte Pass, they made a little bit of snow last night. They've got a cover of natural snow, and that is building up across the resort. Perisher, Village 8 spinning to the top of Front Valley, and the conveyor carpet busy as well. We'll go at Threadbow on Friday Flat, easy does a chair, and a snow runner in operation for the skiers and boarders. Still some snow around for the skiers and boarders to enjoy, but we're now waiting for that next cold change to give us a bit of a boost.
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10: From the Capital Radio Newsroom, I'm Alex Stockerty. The hospitality sector is warning prices will rise by at least 10% over this year to cover a number of new costs. From July, the minimum wage will hit just over $1,000 a week. The sector argues cash flow will also be challenged as superannuation has to be paid on the same day as wages. Chief Executive of the Restaurant and Cafe Association, Wes Lambert, says the timing could not have been worse.
11: Restaurants around the country will likely have had to have put their prices up about 10% throughout the year to just cover all of the cost increases.
10: Persistent financial pressures are being blamed for the drop in life satisfaction across all age groups in Australia. The satisfaction levels have now dropped to levels lower than they were during the pandemic. KPMG economist Terry Rawnsley says many people feel like they aren't able to get ahead because of the cost of living.
12: There's another measure that's often used is like, can you raise $2,000 for an emergency? And about a quarter of people saying they can't even raise that amount in case the car breaks down or the fridge breaks down.
10: Victoria's Premier has brushed off new polling showing Labor could lose the November state election. The poll also shows a majority of those surveyed believe it's time Jacinta Allen is replaced. The figures suggest opposition leader Jess Wilson is the preferred Premier. A new report shows single parents on income support are struggling to keep up with essentials. Anglicare analysis shows a parent with one child is falling behind by $174 each week. Executive Director Casey Chambers says the federal government needs to do more for those on welfare.
13: We're now a month on from the federal budget, and certainly Anglicare was delighted to see many of the measures within that budget. However, there was not a mention in that budget of people on these payments.
10: The International Criminal Court's chief prosecutor has been suspended following a probe into sexual harassment allegations made against him. The 125 members' states are expected to vote on Karim Khan's possible dismissal. He's always denied the allegations. The Productivity Commission is calling on the federal government to be more ambitious in cutting red tape. Chairwoman Danielle Wood says politicians are imposing building rules and regulations without considering the cost burden. Checking sport, and Melbourne forward Brody Majacek has successfully undergone surgery for a neck fracture and is up walking in hospital. The 33-year-old was carted off the field following a nasty tackle during yesterday's win over Collingwood at the MCG. The San Antonio Spurs have picked up a critical win at the NBA Finals. They defeated the New York Knicks 115-111 in Game 3. And in Super Rugby, Blues forward Malachi Rampling will miss the grand final due to a three-week suspension for a dangerous tackle. That's the latest news update from the Capital Radio newsroom.
6: Continuing with XLFM local news, thanks to Red Energy, the 100% Australian energy retailer owned by Snowy Hydro. I'm Caitlin Lewis. The Snowy Monaro Council is providing notice that it has placed a development application for a project on Anglers Reach Road in Old Anamitabi on public exhibition for an extended 28 days. The extension of the exhibition follows a determination by Council that the proposal meets the definition of integrated development under legislation. Council is seeking the public's feedback on the proposal, which can be made in writing to CEO Noreen Vu and will be treated as public documents. Council has alerted Berrydale locals to partial closures on Myack Street in Berrydale, which will take place from today until August 18. It's all due to Council's construction of new Underroad Creek culverts and other related roadworks. The new culverts will improve drainage and assist in mitigating the effects of flooding and severe wet weather. Stage 1 requires the closure of Myack Street between Jindabyne Road and Park Road. Students from Bombala recently had the chance to take part in school-based traineeship positions thanks to the Southern New South Wales Local Health District. A total of 13 school-based apprenticeships and traineeships have been created, with 5 across Braidwood and Bombala and others coming to the surrounding region. The positions are designed for Years 11 and 12 students, allowing them to gain first-hand experience while completing their HSC. Also making news today in the region, Bombala are marking a successful 2026 Biggest Morning Tea, with the event hosted by the Anglican Op Shop raising $4,000 for the Cancer Council.
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6: It was a bad night for the Raiders on Friday, going down to the Roosters 26-0 at home. It's the first time since 2024 the Raiders have been held scoreless. Coach Ricky Stewart was short with his assessment of the game post-match.
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6: 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I'm Caitlin Lewis.
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6: Transport for New South Wales would like to advise Kosciuszko Road open to Perisher, Guthaka Road open to the village, Alpine Way Road open to Thredbo, Thredbo to Cancoban, caution, icy stretches from the Cascades to the Waddles, Snow Mountains Highway Road open, the Link Road Selwyn Snow Resort Road open, Lakeway Tumbawamba to Selwyn Road open, and Coomera Brown Mountain Road open. Keep it here for the latest winter road updates.
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15: Clear and fresh throughout this evening. Partly cloudy, chance of showers around the ranges for tomorrow. Similar sort of day and gusty winds for Thursday. And partly cloudy, slight chance of a shower for Friday. There's a 5% chance of snowfall over the next 24 hours. For Coomera, dropping down to minus 2 degrees tonight. Top tomorrow of 16. Jindy, a high tomorrow of 13 after tonight's low of 0. In Canberra, climbing up to 15 degrees tomorrow after tonight's low of 1 degree.
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That cute a call to see Eric Clapton live in Chicago. $5,000 worth of spendy money. Airfares for two. Tickets to the show for two. So who are you going to take? And it comes your way with thanks to our very good friends at Snowy Monero Carpentry and Construction Group. 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Is that cute a call? 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
1: 96.1 that is promises on a clear, fresh evening this evening. Partly cloudy, chance of showers around the ranges for tomorrow. A similar sort of day, gusty winds Thursday and partly cloudy, slight chance of a shower for Friday. Don't forget to be looking out for that Kia to call chance to see Eric Clapton live in Chicago. $5,000 worth of spending money, airfares and tickets to the show, all up worth nearly $10,000 with thanks to Snowy Monero Carpentry and Construction Group, your building experts in the Snowies. 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
2: 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Australian energy starts right here in the Snowy Mountains.
10: This is Budgie Baker. A pretty ordinary day across the resorts. Bit of a breeze, cloudy skies, and all this ahead of a potential couple of damp days. Selwyn Snow Resort, they're getting set for their 20 June opening. Charlotte Pass, they made a little bit of snow last night. They got a cover of natural snow, and that is building up across the resort. Perisher, Village 8 spinning to the top of Front Valley, and the conveyor carpet busy as well. We'll go at Threadbow on Friday Flat. Easy does a chair, and a snow runner in operation for the skiers and boarders. Still some snow around for the skiers and boarders to enjoy, but we're now waiting for that next cold change to give us a bit of a boost.
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11: From the Capital Radio Newsroom, I'm Alex Stockerty. Some businesses claim a series of new costs will leave them with little choice but to raise prices. From next month, the minimum wage will increase to over $1,000 per week for the first time. Employers will also have to pay superannuation alongside wages and will soon be unable to pass on card surcharges to customers. Sydney restaurateur David Bitten says the changes will weigh heavily on the bottom line.
12: $200,000 between the wages and quiz, which is about $70,000 for me. The superannuation that cost me at the moment $130 a year, so that's weekly. The credit card is about $35,000 to $45,000. So yeah, just like that.
11: The federal opposition leader believes the federal government's latest budget has helped boost One Nation in the polls. Another survey has seen voters place Pauline Hanson's party above both Labor and the Coalition. Angus Taylor claims broken promises in Labor's budget have eroded trust in both major parties. Persistent financial pressures are being blamed for the drop in life satisfaction across all age groups in Australia. The satisfaction levels have now dropped to levels lower than they were during the pandemic. pandemic. KPMG economist Terry Rawnsley says many people feel like they aren't able to get ahead because of the cost of living.
13: There's another measure that's often used is like, can you raise $2,000 for an emergency? And about a quarter of people saying they can't even raise that amount in case the car breaks down or the fridge breaks down.
11: Israel and Iran have said they'll hold off on attacks for now, but warn they are willing to retaliate if fighting begins again. Flights have resumed over Iran after they were earlier halted due to the exchange of missile fire. GPs are encouraging parents to teach their children practice proper hand hygiene this winter amid a surge in RSV cases. The respiratory virus can cause severe illness and even death in babies and young children. Dr. Vishnu Gopalan is told today the virus droplets can live for 16 minutes on a contaminated surface, meaning frequent hand washing can stop the spread.
14: Otherwise, if you touch your eyes or your mouth or your nose, you can just get infected with the virus.
11: A riverfront site in Brisbane's south could become the centrepiece of the 2032 Olympic Games. Former Olympians Mark and Tracy Stockwell have purchased the former milk factory. They've unveiled plans to transform the site into a thriving sports and entertainment hub. Checking sport, and the Blues have sprung a selection surprise ahead of Origin 2 in Melbourne next week. Back rower Haumole Olakau'atu dropped from the 19. Dylan Lucas to start on the edge for the Blues. Meantime, round 14 in the NRL has come to a close with the Bulldogs defeating the Eels 14-12. And the Socceroos are knuckling down in training as the days count down to their first World Cup game. They'll face Turkey A on Sunday afternoon in Vancouver. That's the latest news update from the Capital Radio newsroom.
15: Continuing with XLFM local news, thanks to Red Energy, the 100% Australian energy retailer owned by Snowy Hydro. I'm Caitlin Lewis. A coalition of Brumby rehoming groups, the Australian Brumby Alliance and Sanctuary Umbango South is questioning the government's latest wild horse population count. The count released last month found there were between 6 and 16,000 wild horses in Kosciuszko National Park, well above the 2,000 to 5,000 in the park the year before. In a joint media release, the coalition is asking for the next Brumby cull to be paused and asking for the government to release the survey for independent review and to meet with the rehoming sector. From today, work is due to begin by contractors as part of cleanup and restoration work on the Lake Jindabyne foreshore. Scott Maiman reports.
16: The remediation process will begin today, weather permitting, after the discovery of old asbestos at two locations on the Lake Jindabyne foreshore. The first is about 50 metres south of the boat ramp, the other on McClure Circuit. But it's not a quick fix. Contractors will begin by removing surface material, followed by sample tests and air monitoring. Some minor excavation is also expected as part of the works. At the time of the initial work, there was no expected timeline for the reopening of the sites. Scott Maiman, Capital Radio News.
15: And additional police officers will be out in the Snowy Mountains over the next few months with Operation Snowsafe kicking off. The operation coincides with the opening of the 2026 ski season and will wrap up in October. It will see a surge in additional police officers from across the state deployed to the region.
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15: The Brumbies have ended their Super Rugby campaign on a sour note, dismantled by the Hurricanes 66-12 in their qualifying final. The Brumbies were in the contest in the opening minutes but never recovered from the Hurricanes' first try in the seventh minute. Brumbies hooker Billy Pollard called the performance disappointing in a post-match chat with Stan Sport.
17: It's obviously very disappointing. I thought we had a really good plan coming into the game and we didn't execute it at all. And it's just extremely disappointing.
15: That's the latest XLFM local news. If you have a local news lead, go to xlfm.com.au and click local news. 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
18: 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Keep it here for the latest Winter Road updates.
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1: Clear and fresh throughout this evening. Partly cloudy, chance of showers around the ranges for tomorrow. Similar sort of day and gusty winds for Thursday. And partly cloudy, slight chance of a shower for Friday. There's a 5% chance of snowfall over the next 24 hours. For Cooma, dropping down to minus 2 degrees tonight. Top tomorrow of 16. Jindy, a high tomorrow of 13 after tonight's low of 0. In Canberra, climbing up to 15 degrees tomorrow after tonight's low of 1 degree.
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And when you hear the cue to call to see Eric Clapton live in Chicago, give us a ring. We'll pop you on the

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1: 96.1, that is madness. On a clear and fresh evening this evening. Partly cloudy, chance of showers around the ranges for tomorrow. A similar sort of day for Thursday, gusty winds as well. And partly cloudy, slight chance of a shower, the same for Friday. Be on the lookout for the cue to call chance to see Eric Clapton live in Chicago. $5,000 worth of spending money, airfares for two, tickets to the show for two, nearly $10,000, the whole thing's worth. Thanks to Snowy Monero Carpentry and Construction Group, your building experts in the snowy, so that cue to call could happen anytime. 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
9: Transport from New South Wales would like to advise Kosciuszko Road open to Perisher, Guthaka Road open to the village, Alpine Way Road open to Threadbo, Threadbo to Cancoban, caution, icy stretches from the Cascades to the Waddles, Snow Mountains Highway Road open, the Link Road Selwyn Snow Resort Road open, Lake Way Tumbawamba to Selwyn Road open, and Coomina Brown Mountain Road open. Keep it here for the latest Winter Road updates.
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0: 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The brilliant Eurogliders came from Western Australia. They did quite a few hits. Coming up, your chance to see Eric Clapton live in Chicago. So win that cue to call to see Eric. You know, Eric will say something and then the fellow will say something. You give us a ring, we'll pop you on the standby list to see him live in Chicago. Next hour, though. All I need is a miracle. All I need. And a little Ray. 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
9: This is Budgie Baker. A pretty ordinary day across the resorts. Bit of a breeze, cloudy skies, and all this ahead of a potential couple of damp days. Selwyn Snow Resort, they're getting set for their 20 June opening. Charlotte Pass, they made a little bit of snow last night. They got a cover of natural snow, and that is building up across the resort. Perisher, Village 8 spinning to the top of Front Valley, and the conveyor carpet busy as well. We'll go at Threadbow on Friday Flat. Easy does a chair, and a snow runner in operation for the skiers and boarders. Still some snow around for the skiers and boarders to enjoy, but we're now waiting for that next cold change to give us a bit of a boost.
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10: From the Capital Radio Newsroom, I'm Alex Stockerty. Cafe and restaurant owners are warning they'll need to hike prices in order to cope with a series of new expenses. From July, the minimum wage will increase to around $26 an hour, which is over $1,000 per week. Employers will also have to pay superannuation at the same time as wages and won't be able to pass on card surcharges to customers. Some businesses claim the changes could add around $200,000 a year in new costs. Opposition leader Angus Taylor claims the Albanese government is to blame for the surge in One Nation's popularity. A number of opinion polls show the minor party has now eclipsed Labor and the Coalition as the country's most popular political movement. Mr. Taylor argues the government's decision to break key election promises is driving distrust in the major parties.
3: They are swinging the bat now. We have to do better as a party to rebuild trust with Australians, and we have to lay out our plans every day for lower taxes, for more houses, for linking migration to housing completions.
10: A 37-year-old man has been charged with murder after another man was stabbed outside a pub in Melbourne's northwest. Police were told a fight broke out inside the venue at Footscray before spilling onto the street. A 25-year-old man died at the scene. Africa's referee of the year has been denied entry into the United States ahead of the FIFA World Cup. Omar Artan held a valid visa but was turned away as his home nation, Somalia, is on President Donald Trump's banned travel list. Australian researchers hope understanding defects in the immune system could predict celiac disease risks before symptoms develop. A study has found the immune cells of people with the chronic condition are not overactive but have weaker and slower responses. The Snow Centre for Immune Health's Dr. Vanessa Bryant says these findings suggest celiac disease is not simply caused by inflammation or diet.
11: We know that genetics play a really strong role, but it's really challenging to say who will go on to develop disease. So the more tools we have, the better prepared we'll be.
10: A survey has found Netflix is Australia's most unused subscription service. The Compare the Market report reveals 57% of respondents pay at least $119 a year without streaming any shows. Checking sport, and Melbourne has confirmed Brody Majacek has fractured his neck as a result of a nasty tackle during yesterday's King's Birthday clash. The meteoric rise of Penrith youngster Casey McLean has seen him claim a starting spot in the Blues Origin side for Game 2 next week. Stephen Crichton has been ruled out with a shoulder injury. And England cricket captain Ben Stokes is under an investigation over a nightclub incident. The alleged breach of team protocols came after England's win over New Zealand in the first test at Lord's. That's the latest news update from the Capital Radio newsroom.
12: Continuing with XLFM local news, thanks to Red Energy, the 100% Australian energy retailer owned by Snowy Hydro. I'm Caitlin Lewis. Parts of Kosciuszko National Park are now officially closed to visitors for the rest of the month to allow for a culling operation. Scott Maiman reports.
13: It's a three-week closure now in effect to enable aerial shooting operations, but officials are keeping tight-lipped as to whether Brumbies are among those to be targeted as part of the program. The Brumbie Action Group had already launched a petition online calling on the New South Wales government to stop this month's program from going ahead, saying it's received more than 200,000 signatures in support of a halt to the operation. But the culling program isn't just for the month of June. It's also scheduled a second round of the program for November. Scott Maiman, Capital Radio News.
12: Snowy Monaro Council is currently seeking the public's feedback on a development application for a project in Old Adaminaby. The DA has had its public exhibition extended by 28 days, which follows a determination by council that the proposal meets the definition of integrated development under legislation. Council is seeking the public's feedback on the proposal, which can be made in writing to CEO Noreen Vu and will be treated as public documents. Myack Street in Berrydale will be partially closed between Jindabyne Road and Park Road from today until August 18. It's all due to Council's construction of new Underroad Creek culverts and other related roadworks. The new culverts will improve drainage and assist in mitigating the effects of flooding and severe wet weather. The work will be done in stages, with the dates for Stage 2 to be announced in a future update. And the Southern New South Wales Local Health District is giving Bombala students a hands-on look at working in health as part of a new program. A total of 13 school-based apprenticeships and traineeships have been created, with five across Braidwood and Bombala.
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12: The Raiders have been held scoreless at home by a strong Sydney Roosters side on Friday, finishing 26-0. It's the eighth loss for the Raiders this season, who slipped to 13th on the ladder. That's the latest XLFM local news. 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I'm Caitlin Lewis.
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14: Transport for New South Wales would like to advise Kosciuszko Road open to Perisher, Gathaca Road open to the village, Alpine Way Road open to Threadbow, Threadbow to Cane Coban portion, icy stretches from the Cascades to the Waddles, Snow Mountains Highway Road open, the Link Road Selwyn Snow Resort Road open, Lake Way Tumbawamba to Selwyn Road open, and Coomera Brown Mountain Road open. Keep it here for the latest Winter Road updates.
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15: Clear and fresh throughout this evening. Partly cloudy, chance of showers around the ranges for tomorrow. Similar sort of day and gusty winds for Thursday. And partly cloudy, slight chance of a shower for Friday. There's a 5% chance of snowfall over the next 24 hours. For Cooma, dropping down to minus 2 degrees tonight. Top tomorrow of 16. Jindy, a high tomorrow of 13 after tonight's low of 0. In Canberra, climbing up to 15 degrees tomorrow after tonight's low of 1 degree.
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Ray Charles, B52's coming up, and could happen any time, that chance to see Eric Clapton live in Chicago. Comes your way with thanks to Snowy Monero Carpentry and Construct.

0: Forever Classic, XLFM 96.1. That is the B-52s. Love Shack on a clear and fresh evening this evening. Partly cloudy, chance of showers around the ranges for tomorrow. Thursday, similar sort of day, gusty winds Thursday. And partly cloudy, slight chance of a shower for Friday. Be on the lookout for the cuticle. Could happen any time. Chance to see Eric Clapton live in Chicago. $5,000 worth of spending money airfares for two tickets to the show for two. 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
1: 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Shaped the sound of the 70s. I shot the sheriff. And unplugged in the 90s. 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
13: 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Keep you here for the latest Winter Road updates.
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1: 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Australian energy starts right here in the Snowy Mountains.
7: This is Budgie Baker. A pretty ordinary day across the resorts. Bit of a breeze, cloudy skies, and all this ahead of a potential couple of damp days. Selwyn Snow Resort, they're getting set for their 20 June opening. Charlotte Pass, they made a little bit of snow last night. They got a cover of natural snow, and that is building up across the resort. Perisher, Village 8 spinning to the top of Front Valley, and the conveyor carpet busy as well. We'll go at Threadbow on Friday Flat. Easy does a chair, and a snow runner in operation for the skiers and boarders. Still some snow around for the skiers and boarders to enjoy, but we're now waiting for that next cold change to give us a bit of a boost.
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8: From the Capital Radio Newsroom, I'm Alex Stockerty. The hospitality sector is warning prices will rise by at least 10% over this year to cover a number of new costs. From July, the minimum wage will hit just over $1,000 a week. The sector argues cash flow will also be challenged as superannuation has to be paid on the same day as wages. Chief Executive of the Restaurant and Cafe Association, Wes Lambert, says the timing could not have been worse.
9: Restaurants around the country will likely have had to have put their prices up about 10% throughout the year to just cover all of the cost increases.
8: Persistent financial pressures are being blamed for the drop in life satisfaction across all age groups in Australia. The satisfaction levels have now dropped to levels lower than they were during the pandemic. KPMG economist Terry Rawnsley says many people feel like they aren't able to get ahead because of the cost of living.
10: There's another measure that's often used is like, can you raise $2,000 for an emergency? And about a quarter of people saying they can't even raise that amount in case the car breaks down or the fridge breaks down.
8: Victoria's Premier has brushed off new polling showing Labor could lose the November state election. The poll also shows a majority of those surveyed believe it's time Jacinta Allen is replaced. The figures suggest opposition leader Jess Wilson is the preferred Premier. A new report shows single parents on income support are struggling to keep up with essentials. Anglicare analysis shows a parent with one child is falling behind by $174 each week. Executive Director Casey Chambers says the federal government needs to do more for those on welfare.
11: We're now a month on from the federal budget, and certainly Anglicare was delighted to see many of the measures within that budget. However, there was not a mention in that budget of people on these payments.
8: The International Criminal Court's chief prosecutor has been suspended following a probe into sexual harassment allegations made against him. The 125 members' states are expected to vote on Karim Khan's possible dismissal. He's always denied the allegations. The Productivity Commission is calling on the federal government to be more ambitious in cutting red tape. Chairwoman Danielle Wood says politicians are imposing building rules and regulations without considering the cost burden. Checking sport, and Melbourne forward Brody Majacek has successfully undergone surgery for a neck fracture and is up walking in hospital. The 33-year-old was carted off the field following a nasty tackle during yesterday's win over Collingwood at the MCG. The San Antonio Spurs have picked up a critical win at the NBA Finals. They defeated the New York Knicks 115-111 in Game 3, and in Super Rugby, Blues forward Malachi Rampling will miss the grand final due to a three-week suspension for a dangerous tackle. That's the latest news update from the Capital Radio newsroom.
12: Continuing with XLFM local news, thanks to Red Energy, the 100% Australian energy retailer owned by Snowy Hydro. I'm Caitlin Lewis. There are calls for an independent review into the number of wild horses in Kosciuszko National Park after the government's latest population report. The council showed there are between 6 and 16,000 wild horses in the park, leading to Brumby rehomers and advocacy groups calling the data into question. A coalition of approved rehomers, the Australian Brumby Alliance and Wild Horse Sanctuary Umbango South is calling for the next Brumby cull to be paused, also asking for the government to release the survey for independent review and meet with the rehoming sector. New South Wales local councils, including the Snowy Moneros, now face uncertainty around transparency after the Upper House refused the state government's controversial rewrite of the Model Meeting Code. The revised code banned private briefings to councillors by council staff and was overturned in May. The code was overturned after a vote from the Liberals, Nationals, Greens and Mark Latham. Operation SnowSafe is now in effect, coinciding with the start of snow season in the region. Operation SnowSafe wraps up in October. And Snowy Monaro Council is putting the call out to local dog owners following an alarming increase in dog attacks. Council says it has investigated 20 dog attacks on stock so far this year, surpassing last year's total of 17 in the first half of 2026. More information on responsible dog ownership can be found on Council's website.
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12: A night to forget for the Brumbies on Friday, bowing out of the Super Rugby finals in embarrassing fashion. The 66-12 defeat was the worst defeat for an Aussie side in a finals match and the most points the Brumbies have conceded in their 30-year history. Fullback Tom Wright delivering this message to fans post-match.
13: Thanks for our support from back home. Disappointed we weren't able to show up tonight and perform for our jersey, but stick with us and we'll be back next year. Thanks, guys.
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12: Transport from New South Wales would like to advise Kosciuszko Road open to Perisher, Gathaga Road open to the village, Alpine Way Road open to Thredbo, Thredbo to Cane Coburn, caution, icy stretches from the Cascades to the Waddles, Snow Mountains Highway Road open, the Link Road Selwyn Snow Resort Road open, LA Way Tumblewumba to Selwyn Road open, and Coomina Brown Mountain Road open. Keep it here for the latest winter road updates.
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14: Clear and fresh throughout this evening. Partly cloudy, chance of showers around the ranges for tomorrow. Similar sort of day and gusty winds for Thursday. And partly cloudy, slight chance of a shower for Friday. There's a 5% chance of snowfall over the next 24 hours. Coomera dropping down to minus 2 degrees tonight. Top tomorrow of 16. Jindy a high tomorrow of 13 after tonight's low of 0. In Canberra climbing up to 15 degrees tomorrow after tonight's low of 1 degree.
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forever classic X Elephant, 96.1 Candy Staten, Paul Simon on the way. And don't forget, back tomorrow, chance to see Eric Clapton live in Chicago, $5,000 worth of spending money, airfares for two, tickets to the show for two, thanks to Snowy Manera Carpentry.

More of the classic XLFM 96.1 Candy Staton coming up in a tick. Right now, being called all sorts of things, one which really annoys him is Paul Simon, XLFM.

0: have the classic XLFM 96.1. That's Candy Staton. Clear and fresh evening this evening. Partly cloudy, chance of showers around the ranges for tomorrow. Similar sort of day Thursday, but gusty winds. And Friday, partly cloudy, slight chance of a shower. Back tomorrow, your chance to see Eric Clapton live in Chicago. So when you hear the cue to call, you give us a ring. 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

0: 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That is Tina Turner. It's My Lot Too. 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My work here, my friends, is done. Chance to see Eric Clapton back tomorrow. 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

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Mossy on the way. Here's Michael Jackson.

0: Blondie in a 30-minute music marathon. Forever Classic Nights, and of course, lead singer Debbie Harry turned 80 last year, nearly 81 now. And someone else who's aging gracefully is Kim Wilde. She told a UK morning show on TV that she's loving her later years.
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0: the classic nights. Goanna's Solid Rock, part of a 30-minute music marathon with Aaron Chilcott. Hey, good news about our current fuel supplies, isn't it? They're still higher than they were when the Iran war started in February. Energy Minister Chris Bowen shared the details during his latest update.
1: Now, Australia currently has 43 days worth of petrol, 36 days worth of diesel, and 30 days worth of jet fuel. As I said, all three levels are more than on the 28th of February when Iran was first bombed.
0: That's good news all round. Let's get back into the Forever Classics and back on the Chain Gang. 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

0: 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We're just about to get into another 30-minute music marathon, part of our Forever Classic Nights, and a few songs you can sing along to. Bryan Adams. Eric Carmen. And Lindsay Buckingham.
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1: When it kicked off, I was like, I've got to make friends with this song. I'm going to be singing it forever. 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
0: 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Sir Elton John, just ahead.
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1: 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Aaron Chilcott with another 30-minute music marathon.

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0: a 30-minute music marathon. Forever Classic Nights, The Eurythmics with Aaron Chilcott here, and happy birthday to Donald Duck for today. It was on this day back in 1934 that the cartoon Duck made his debut.
1: Wow, it's cold outside.
0: Doesn't translate to radio too well, does it? But Donald Duck first appeared in the short cartoon movie The Wise Little Hen, and these days he's got a star on the Hollywood Walk of Fame and still making appearances. Just last year, he was in the revival of the Mickey Mouse Clubhouse series. Not bad for a duck that's celebrating his 92nd birthday. How about one from the Hooters? Give me less than 5 minutes.
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0: 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Forever Classic Nights, a 30-minute music marathon about to begin, and it features one from the Top Gun soundtrack. 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

Forever Classic Nights. Our 30-minute music marathon continues with Aaron Chilcott still on a high after yesterday's AFL clash. Melbourne beating Collingwood in that super close game at the G. My D's got over the line and most importantly over $42 million raised for Fight MND. John Bon Jovi and Survivor soon. Here's Boney M.

But when his drinking and lusting and his hunger for power became known to more and more people, the demands to do something about this

0: Eric Clapton live in Chicago. Another chance to get on the standby list from 6 a.m. tomorrow.
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0: Forever Classic Nights, a 30-minute music marathon with John Bon Jovi's Blaze of Glory, and his band is getting set for their Forever Tour shows on the road next month, giving fans the chance to be a part of the action too. In the background while they're on stage, they're going to have footage of people who have recorded themselves singing Living on a Prayer, which is where I'd come unstuck because I wouldn't want to subject anyone to ever hearing me sing. Life's just too precious. If you are interested though, jump onto the Bon Jovi Instagram account. Details are all there. Stand by for Daryl Braithwaite. This one's on the way.
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0: Forever Classic Nights. Tuesday just about done, and there's only one thing left to do on my to-do list for the day. A nightly nudge of knowledge to share. And comets smell like rotten eggs. But it gets worse, because comets also apparently smell like urine, burning matches and almonds. And we know this because some astronauts were checking out a comet that was first discovered in 1969. It was landed on by a human-made spacecraft, and they found traces of hydrogen sulfide, ammonia, sulfur dioxide and hydrogen cyanide in the comet. So next time someone blames you, maybe blame it on a comet. Another 30-minute music marathon starting after midnight, and I'll catch you tomorrow.
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1: 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Another manic Monday. After classic. After classic. All that she wants is another baby. She's gone tomorrow, boy. 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

0: 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Shape the sound of the 70s. I shot Sherry. And unplugged in the 90s. 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
2: From the Capital Radio Newsroom, I'm James Wybrow. One Nation has returned fire on Labor's $27 election donation drive with a $29 Fire the Liar appeal starting today. The rising party promises to use the money on billboards, TV and radio ads to oust the Albanese government. Meanwhile in Victoria, Pauline Hanson and Labor Premier Jacinta Allen have traded barbs over a mobile billboard calling to ditch the witch at the November state election.
3: It's an absolute basket case down there, let alone the debt of $190 billion plus dollars. And then you had the corruption. No wonder they call her a witch.
4: Pauline Hanson chooses to barrack for the bullies. I choose to fight them.
2: Overseas, Israeli airstrikes have killed 7 people in the Lebanese city of Tyre a day after Iran said it would pause attacks on Israel if Israel paused attacks on Lebanon. Israel says it's targeting Hezbollah, accusing them of breaching the ceasefire. H.A. Hellier from the Royal United Service Institute has told the BBC any peace is temporary.
5: The Lebanese government are in such a difficult situation. They have no leverage over the Israelis. Ceasefires are no longer a time where fires actually cease. The Lebanese cannot withstand the Israeli onslaught.
2: Meanwhile, 2 soldiers in the U.S. Army helicopter that crashed near the Strait of Hormuz have been rescued by an uncrewed sea drone. The operation took about 2 hours and both personnel are described as being in stable conditions. Central Command is investigating whether the patrolling Apache went down due to mechanical failure or an airstrike. Making news across the country, a report outlining worsening conditions at 3 Perth prisons has found they're in crisis, with staff shortages, a rise in lockdowns and increased use of force. The WA Inspector of Custodial Services says failures at Hakea Prison have escalated into a system-wide breakdown, with prisoners experiencing cruel, inhumane and degrading treatment. A man who allegedly escaped custody by jumping over the dock in a Darwin courtroom has now been captured. The 44-year-old ran off on Friday. He's now been apprehended with help from the police dog operations squad. And NASA has announced the 4 American men who'll be on the Artemis 3 mission to the moon late next year. The European Space Agency is playing a large role in the mission, with an Italian among the crew.
6: Now on to our pilot, 2-time flyer, ESA astronaut, the first Italian space station commander, an Italian Air Force colonel and test pilot, Luca Parmitano.
2: David Cantilla, Tim Evans, John Worsford, Dustin Fletcher and former umpire Hayden Kennedy have been inducted into the AFL Hall of Fame overnight, as well as Brownlow medalist Gary Ablett Jr. That's the latest news update from the Capital Radio Newsroom. I'm James Wybrow.
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7: A little bit of cloud about today with some scattered showers. Gusty winds are predicted as well. Partly cloudy after some morning fog tomorrow, along with some moderate winds. A frosty morning followed by a sunny day Friday, quite the opposite Sunday, or Saturday, I should say. Cloudy, wet conditions and strong winds. 20% chance of snowfalls over the next 24 hours. A top of 16 for Coomer today, Jindy 13, 15 for Canberra. 5 currently in Coomer here in Jindapine. It's 4-9 Bombala, Charlotte Pass 5. It's 6 degrees at Mount Selwyn and Canberra's also sharing 6 degrees.
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7: Yes, Cap City forecast not far off. Brush over the national, international news headlines for you. Fast fact, birthday ball. Also get more people on to the standby list to go and see Eric Clapton live in Chicago. 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Kicking things off with Blondie this morning. Heart of Glass. at 5 minutes from 6. Morning.

0: say sooner or later you're sitting in the ass. No, I don't think so. That was Blondie, Heart of Glass, XFM 96.1 Local Breakfast, on your hump day, Wednesday morning at 22 to 6. All right, checking the Cup City forecast around the nation today. Sydney, partly cloudy, scattered showers. They're going to max out at 23 today. Down in Melbourne, cloudy, wet conditions with gusty winds. Their top expected to reach 19 degrees centigrade. As for Brizzy, partly cloudy, isolated showers. Their mercury reaching 23 today. Over in the west, Perth, partly cloudy, chance of showers, temp topping 18.
1: Hot.
0: Looking at Adelaide, partly cloudy with showers, their thermometer reaching 17 today. Canberra, cloudy with rain, they're the coolest at 15. Hobart, partly cloudy with showers, a high of 18. And Darwin up the top with a top of a balmy 33 and a sunny day. And they're the hottest of all the caps, as per usual. There you go. They're the Cap City forecast for those of you wishing to head elsewhere in the country today. 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

0: Dire Straits there with Walk of Life, Ansel FM 96.1, local breakfast trim at 17 minutes to 6. Okay, time to check some of the major headlines getting about the nation and the world this morning.
1: Right.
0: Donald Trump has ominously said the US must respond after Iran was accused of shooting down an American military helicopter.
1: Well, of course, anything to escalate the situation with Iran, you know. The US military shouldn't have been there in the first place anyway.
0: No. A Sudanese man who was arrested after an attempted beheading in Belfast had leave to remain in the UK.
1: What is it about these Sudanese people? I'm sure not all of them are mouth-breathing knuckle-walkers, but when they're in the news, they're always breaking the bloody law.
0: I don't know. Ugh. Knicks fans clashed with cops and hurled bottles at officers at an NBA Finals watch party, which descended into chaos.
1: Probably wouldn't have happened if Trump didn't turn up to the game so he could pig out on fries and pizza and then go to sleep and then leave early. Bloody wanker.
0: A man has died after suffering a medical episode, lost control of his vehicle, and ploughed into a home in Sydney's West.
1: Well, I saw the CCTV of that. Tell you what, he was hovering along the poor bugger. Yeah, it was terrible.
0: A 7-year-old boy has been mauled to death by the family's pet monkey in southern Thailand.
1: Well, you know what to do with the bloody monkey, don't you?
0: What?
1: Shoot the goddamn thing. Anything that kills little kitties should be shot, even if they're humans. I don't care what they are. Humans, monkey, snake, ant.
0: And Area 51 watchers have had all their Christmases come at once in the shape of a Christmas tree.
1: Oh. Maybe they got Santa's sleigh and was testing a new version of it, yeah?
0: Maybe.
1: You never know. I mean, because it can fly and it doesn't seem to have any sort of like exhaust plumes or anything behind it.
0: Anyway. There's some of the main news headlines getting about the nation and the world this morning, all thanks to news.com.au.
1: Yeah, looking after us again, yeah.
0: Okay, boy meets girl, waiting for a star to fall. 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

J. Trump. You know, if there's one thing I love in the morning, it's Gaza and Rick. Well, I guess that's two, but you get the gist of it. Well, I know that's two, but you get the gist. X

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Moving right along with Eddie Grant, Electric Avenue at 6 from 6 morning.

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11: From the Capital Radio Newsroom, I'm James Wybrow. A teenager has been charged over a fatal jet ski crash in Sydney South. Jamel Wells reports.
12: A 15-year-old boy died and another boy was seriously injured in the crash on the Georges River at Tom Ugly's Bridge, Sylvania, in July 2025. A crime scene was set up and the Marine Area Command investigated the incident. The other boy, now 15, has been charged with dangerous navigation and operating a recreational vessel negligently causing death. He's due to face a children's court next month.
11: Overseas, the US president is accusing Iran of shooting down an American helicopter over the Strait of Hormuz. Two crew members were rescued and are believed to be uninjured after their Apache crashed. Donald Trump has taken to social media to warn out of necessity the United States must respond to the attack, although it is unclear at this stage what the response will be. Staying overseas, police in Belfast are calling for calm as protesters gather following a violent attack on a man described as an attempted beheading. Graphic footage shows a man brandishing a knife over the injured victim before onlookers went to help. Northern Ireland's First Minister urged people to reject hatred against migrants after it was revealed the suspect in the attack is Sudanese. Back home, unions maintain restaurant and cafe owners should easily be able to afford the minimum wage increase. The hospitality sector argues the pay rise is one of several new costs forcing them to hike menu prices. The other expenses include paying superannuation on the same day as wages and no longer being able to pass card surcharges onto customers. ACTU Secretary Sally McManus claims most businesses will have no issues absorbing the pay bump.
13: For a four-hour shift, someone on the minimum wage, it would cost the owner an extra $6.

0: For any genuine small business, it's actually a small amount to pay in terms of an increase in wages.
1: And Neil Danaher will be farewelled and honoured at a state funeral at the MCG this afternoon. Tens of thousands of family, friends and fans will gather to say goodbye and thank you to the 2025 Australian of the Year. The service begins from 1 p.m. Both the Rabbitohs and Broncos will honour their former player Jai Arrow in tomorrow night's Round 15 clash at Accor Stadium. Souths have named Jai in the number 23 jersey, while Brisbane will wear his name and club player number above the Broncos logo. On night two of the Australian swimming trials, teenager Sienna Tui has qualified for the Commonwealth Games with a personal best time in the 100-metre backstroke. And the Matildas have defeated Mexico 3-1 at CommBank Stadium. Caitlin Ford scored the final goal in her 150th game for Australia. That's the latest news update from the Capital Radio Newsroom. I'm James Wybrow.
2: Continuing with XLFM local news, thanks to Red Energy, the 100% Australian energy retailer owned by Snowy Hydro. I'm Caitlin Lewis. Council has scheduled water infrastructure work in Delegat on June 18, weather permitting. The water supply for all properties connected to Delegat town water will be temporarily unavailable while the work is underway. A small amount of cloudy water may be present in the supply network once the work is complete. A new tourism initiative for the Snowies is on hold for the winter after a successful launch late last year. Scott Maiman reports.
3: It's the Great Southern Trails, launched by Destination Southern New South Wales. It's aimed at positioning Southern New South Wales as Australia's premier mountain biking destination, connecting 10 trail bike networks across the southeast, the Alpine and Canberra. Tourism Research Australia has estimated cycle tourism contributes about $1 billion each year to the visitor economy, helping bring tourists to local cafes, pubs and accommodation. However, it's not now the correct time of year for it. The program's launch last summer was being seen as a success and is expected to be launched again later this year when the weather warms up for the summer. Scott Maiman, Capital Radio News.
2: And Monero High School is holding its open day on Thursday, June 18 from 4 p.m. to 6 p.m. The Student Representative Committee will be showing people around the campus and visitors will be able to enjoy the refreshments on site. For more information, you can visit the high school's Facebook page.
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2: The Brumbies women's season has gotten off to a good start with the side recording a 15-12 win over the Reds. Ivania Wong and Tanya Naden crossed for the Brums, but it was Vitala Maleka who was the game's hero, kicking the winning penalty after the siren. Wong told Stan Sport they were expecting a tough contest.
5: 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Our goal was to execute and focus on ourselves, and we did that today.
2: The Brums will next face the Waratahs on Sunday at Viking Park. 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I'm Caitlin Lewis.
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6: Bit of cloud about today, scattered showers, winds gusty at times. Partly cloudy after some morning fog and moderate winds tomorrow, Friday. A frosty morning with a sunny day thereafter. And overcast, wet conditions Saturday with strong winds. 20% chance of snowfalls over the next 24 hours. A top of 16 for Cooma today. Jindabyne's chasing 13. Canberra striving to get to 15. It's now 7 degrees in Cooma, here in Jindabyne 5, still 9 at Bombala. Charlotte Pass 6, Mount Someone's also sharing 6, and it's now 5 degrees in Canberra.
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that and touch me. But don't touch me there. Don't touch me there. Old Rock and Roll Stewart with Do You Think I'm Sexy? XLFM 96.1 local breakfast show on your hump day Wednesday morning at around about 12 minutes past 6. Here's Tony Charles for you now. Don't

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1: Tony Childs fading away there. 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XLFM 96.1 local breakfast show on your pretty wet Wednesday morning. Bit of cloud about, quite obviously. Some scattered showers. Gusty winds picking up later on, apparently, according to the weather girl. Anyway, 20% chance of snowfalls over the next 24 hours. A high of 16 for Cooma today. Jindabyne 13. Canberra's going for 15. It's 7 right now in Cooma. Here in Jindabyne, it's 5. And it's also 5 degrees in Canberra at 16 past 6.
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2: All right.
0: Yes, now time for our Fast Fact for the day. All thanks, Sue. Now, the people who wake up first thing in the morning think of their Trump sponsoring Fast Fact today, guys. Thanks for that. 2 out of 3 shoppers won't put an unwanted item back where they found it in a supermarket.
2: Well, why pick it up and carry it around forever and never ever put it back? It's stupid. I mean, it's the type of dickhead thinking that's given us people like, well, I don't know, politicians.
0: Oh, yeah. In Excess and Barnsley's Good Times, XLFM 96.1 Local Breakfast Show, 23 and a half past 6.

0: 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We're looking at 3 minutes away from the 6:30 news right now. Onion Radio News. Well, what's he got?
1: It's the Onion Radio News. An area man is too busy for his buddy Phil, eh? This is Doyle Redland reporting. Sources report that college chum Steve Maske is apparently too busy to give his buddy Phil a quick ring or even the time of day. Maske did, however, take time out of his busy schedule earlier today to call Phil and explain.
2: Honestly, Steve, you know I'd love to go out and help you celebrate your birthday. It's just that, you know, with work and the new baby, I just don't have a spare minute. Come on, you can understand, can't you?
1: According to Phil, however, Steve has been like a ghost ever since he married that Veronica woman last year, and why can't they go out for one damn beer? Doyle Redland for The Onion Radio News, online at theonion.com.
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6: 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Australian energy starts right here in the Snowy Mountains.
7: This is Budgie Baker. It's a tad warm and it's a little windy and there's some moisture in the air, so it looks like it's not going to be a great day to be on the snow. At Selwyn, lift set to spin from the 20th of June and they're warming up for that. Same at Charlotte Pass. Their recent snowmaking efforts are adding to the natural snow cover. Perisher, Village 8 open today to give access to Front Valley with a conveyor open as well. Frebo, Friday Frat the Go with the Easy Does It Chair and Wombat Snow Runner. It'll be moving those first timers and the kids and anyone else is a little bit keen. We may see a shower move in during the day, so just be prepared for some changes in the weather.
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9: From the Capital Radio Newsroom, I'm James Wybrow. A teenager's been charged over a fatal jet ski crash in Sydney South. Jamel Wells reports.
10: A 15-year-old boy died and another boy was seriously injured in the crash on the Georges River at Tom Ugly's Bridge, Sylvania, in July 2025. A crime scene was set up and the Marine Area Command investigated the incident. The other boy, now 15, has been charged with dangerous navigation and operating a recreational vessel negligently causing death. He's due to face a children's court next month.
9: Overseas, the US president is accusing Iran of shooting down an American helicopter over the Strait of Hormuz. Two crew members were rescued and are believed to be uninjured after their Apache crashed. Donald Trump has taken to social media to warn out of necessity the United States must respond to the attack, although it is unclear at this stage what the response will be. Staying overseas, police in Belfast are calling for calm as protesters gather following a violent attack on a man described as an attempted beheading. Graphic footage shows a man brandishing a knife over the injured victim before onlookers went to help. Northern Ireland's First Minister urged people to reject hatred against migrants after it was revealed the suspect in the attack is Sudanese. Back home, unions maintain restaurant and cafe owners should easily be able to afford the minimum wage increase. The hospitality sector argues the pay rise is one of several new costs, forcing them to hike menu prices. The other expenses include paying superannuation on the same day as wages and no longer being able to pass card surcharges onto customers. ACTU Secretary Sally McManus claims most businesses will have no issues absorbing the pay bump.
11: For a four-hour shift, someone on the minimum wage, it would cost the owner an extra $6. For any genuine small business, it's actually a small amount to pay in terms of an increase in wages.
9: And Neil Danaher will be farewelled and honoured at a state funeral at the MCG this afternoon. Tens of thousands of family, friends and fans will gather to say goodbye and thank you to the 2025 Australian of the Year. The service begins from 1 p.m. Both the Rabbitohs and Broncos will honour their former player Jai Arrow in tomorrow night's Round 15 clash at Accor Stadium. Souths have named Jai in the number 23 jersey, while Brisbane will wear his name and club player number above the Broncos logo. On night two of the Australian swimming trials, teenager Sienna Tui has qualified for the Commonwealth Games with a personal best time in the 100-metre backstroke. And the Matildas have defeated Mexico 3-1 at CommBank Stadium. Caitlin Ford scored the final goal in her 150th game for Australia. That's the latest news update from the Capital Radio Newsroom. I'm James Wybrow.
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0: Transport New South Wales would like to advise Kosciuszko Road's open to Perisher, Guthaca Road's open to the Village, Alpine Way's open to Threadbow, Snowy Mountains Highway, no current information's available. 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
0: A little bit of cloud about today. Scattered showers, gusty winds, partly cloudy after some morning fog, moderate winds tomorrow, Friday. Frosty morning and sunny thereafter. Overcast, wet conditions Saturday with strong winds. 20% chance of snowfalls over the next 24 hours. Top of 16 for Cooma today. Jindy 13, Canberra's chasing 15. 7 degrees currently in Cooma, Jindabyne 5. 9, Bombala, Charlotte Pass 6. Mount Selwyn's also squatting on 6. And it's 5 degrees in Canberra.
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1: He rocked the 60s. In the white room. Shaped the sound of the 70s. I shot Sherry. And unplugged in the 90s. Yeah. Now, he's a living legend. And you could be seeing him in Chicago.
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0: Yeah, we've got to thank little Claire.
5: Oh, yeah, Claire Bear from Cooma.
0: Yes. Anyway, she's on the standby list, and when you hear the next one, give us a call, 645-71961. Okay, what have you done here?
5: I haven't done anything wrong. It's just this stupid bloody system that's gone spastic on us, Gazbo.
0: All right, well, how about you just stop that?
5: All right, I'll stop that.
0: And we'll play this.

0: wrong with the system, man? You didn't put the bloody pause button on the bloody thing, that's why. Oh, well, anyway, Claire Bess is on the standby list. Going to see Eric Clapton live. Now, there was Brian Adams with Heaven, Ansel FM 96.1 local breakfast show on your Wednesday morning. A partly cloudy day today. Well, they say it's partly cloudy. It was pretty cloudy to me, with scattered showers, gusty winds predicted. 20% chance of snowfalls over the next 24 hours. High 16 for Cooma today, Jindy 13, 15 for Canberra, 7 right now in Cooma, 5 here in Jindabyne, also 5 in Canberra at 17 minutes to 7.
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0: 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And keep it here for the latest winter road updates.
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1: You right?
0: Yeah, I'm right. Choir Boys now on your Hump Day Wednesday morning. This is Run to Paradise at 7:08. Morning.

0: 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Take over 4 minutes away from the news at 7, right now, belated news story.
1: Right.
2: Making friends and being popular may boil down to the size of your forebrain, according to a study. Scientists have found an association between the size of the orbital frontal cortex, the part of the brain just above the eyes, and the number of friends a person has. The region is one of the most highly evolved areas of the human brain. It is known to be crucial to social skills and the ability to mentalize or guess what other people are thinking. Brain scans revealed that volunteers with the largest numbers of friends also had the largest orbital frontal cortex. Which got me thinking, this kind of throws the dumb blonde theory into question, because I've noticed on Facebook, pretty blondes have the maximum of 5,000 friends. And here I am, I've been on Facebook for a lot longer than most of them, with this enormous frontal lobe, and I barely have 1,300 friends. So, hello, what is wrong with this picture?
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7: This is Budgie Baker. It's a tad warm and it's a little windy and there's some moisture in the air, so it looks like it's not going to be a great day to be on the snow. At Selwyn, lift set to spin from the 20th of June and they're warming up for that. Same at Charlotte Pass. Their recent snowmaking efforts are adding to the natural snow cover. Perisher, Village 8 open today to give access to Front Valley with a conveyor open as well. Trebo, Friday Frat the Go with the Easy Does It Chair and Wombat Snow Runner. It'll be moving those first timers and the kids and anyone else is a little bit keen. We may see a shower move in during the day, so just be prepared for some changes in the weather.
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9: From the Capital Radio Newsroom, I'm James Wybrow. Mass protests are underway on the streets of Belfast following the attempted beheading of a man. A Sudanese asylum seeker has been charged with attempted murder over the stabbing incident. Footage shows bins and a number of vehicles on fire on the city's streets. Meanwhile, the US president says he will have to respond as he accused Iran of shooting down an American helicopter in the Strait of Hormuz. Two pilots have been rescued and escaped uninjured after the Apache helicopter crashed. National Security expert Glenn Ignazio says the response may be guided by what investigations show actually caused the crash.
10: In the cockpit, we have a lot of sensors that'll tell you if an infrared missile or radar missile is coming at you. So the idea that a drone hit, it is very interesting how this played out. So that, I think, is going to have also an impact on how President Trump decides on responding.
9: Back home, a study has found the ongoing cost of living crunch is forcing a shift in some people's approach to home ownership. National research by Insights Exchange suggests just 9% of people aged 18 to 29 are saving for a house deposit. Chief Executive Nicola Quayle says people are making decisions based on the assumption financial hardship is a part of everyday life.
11: A third of 18 to 29-year-olds still living with their parents, and two-thirds of parents, so 63%, financially supporting their adult children.
9: A report shows 68% of emergency department patients in New South Wales started treatment on time in the first quarter of this year. The Bureau of Health Information says that is relatively stable when compared with the same 3 months in 2025. The study also shows about 4,000 patients waiting for elective surgery had waited longer than recommended. And Australian researchers hope understanding defects in the immune system could predict celiac disease risks before symptoms develop. A study has found the immune cells of people with the chronic condition are not overactive, but have weaker and slower responses. The Snow Centre for Immune Health's Dr. Vanessa Bryant says the findings suggest celiac disease is not only caused by inflammation or diet.
12: We know that genetics play a really strong role, but it's really challenging to say who will go on to develop disease. So the more tools we have, the better prepared we'll be.
9: Rhys Walsh says he's happy to play wherever Queensland need him ahead of Origin 2 next week. The out-of-form Broncos fullback has been recalled to the Maroons bench for next week's battle in Melbourne. Walsh joking he'll pack down at front row if coach Billy Slater asks him to. And a pair of 17-year-olds from the country have stolen the show on night 2 of the Australian swimming trials. All

0: Bree Sienna-Tooney won the women's 100-metre breaststroke, while Bendigo's Henry Allen took out the 100-metre backstroke. That's the latest news update from the Capital Radio Newsroom. I'm James Wybrow.
1: Continuing with XLFM local news, thanks to Red Energy, the 100% Australian energy retailer owned by Snowy Hydro. I'm Caitlin Lewis. The New South Wales Premier is defending aerial culling of brumbies in Kosciuszko National Park, saying they need to manage numbers to prevent significant environmental damage. Animal rights activists and other opponents are pushing back after the operation resumed yesterday. Chris Mintz says they have to do something and past methods weren't working.
2: It's one of the most beautiful places on earth, and if we don't protect it, it will have massive ecological damage and it won't be available for future generations to go and use and recreate in and camp in and, you know, go hunting in and have fun in. I mean, it's that kind of place. It's beautiful.
1: Snowy Mountains locals who have accessed mental health services or know someone who has are being encouraged to share their experiences. The Southern New South Wales Local Health District is seeking expressions of interest from people to join their mental health consumer and carer network. If you would like more information, you can head to the district's Facebook page. And a reminder for Cooma locals, a Q&A tour of a new indie film, Alphabet Lane, is coming to the Snowy Mountains this week. The tour is coming to Cooma, Tumut and Jindabyne, as well as stops in Yass and Canberra. The film was written and directed by local talent James Litchfield and tells the story of a couple being haunted by imaginary friends that they made up after moving from the city to the country. Litchfield told XLFM the Cooma landscape makes it easy to tell the story.
3: The Cooma landscape of the Monero is just incredibly beautiful, and it's a very interesting landscape because it's beautiful on the one hand, and then it's also in some ways harsh and cold. And so for that reason, you get a very kind of interesting backdrop to any story.
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5: Transport New South Wales would like to advise Kosciuszko Road's open to Perenshed, Guthaca Road's open to the village, Alpine Way's open to Threadbone beyond, Snowy Mountains Highway is open, Link Road to Selwyn Snow Resort's open, Elliot Way to Tumperumba and Selwyn the Road's open, and Cooma to Brown Mountain the road is open. And keep it here for the latest Winter Road Updates.
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5: A bit of cloud about today, scattered showers, gusty winds are predicted as well. Partly cloudy after some morning fog and moderate winds tomorrow, Friday. A frosty morning up front, followed by a sunny day and overcast wet conditions Saturday with strong winds. 20% chance of snowfalls over the next 24 hours. A top of 16 for Cooma today, Jindabyne 13, Canberra striving to get to 15. 9 now in Cooma, here in Jindabyne at 7, 9 at Bombala. Charlotte Pass 6, now 7 at Mount Selwyn, and at 6 degrees in Canberra.
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0: 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Keep things rolling along with John Pan.
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0: It's an Elmo's Fire from the movie of the same name. It's 11:07 morning.

0: 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Hump Day Wednesday morning it is. A bit of cloud about for our Wednesday. A bit of rain as well. Gusty winds picking up later on. 20% chance of snowfalls over the next 24 hours. A top of 16 for Cooma today. Jindy 13. And Canberra 15. It's 9 right now in Cooma. Here in Jindabyne squatting on 7 degrees. And it's 6 degrees in Canberra at 16 past 7.
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0: Transport New South Wales would like to advise Kosciuszko Road's open to Parentship, Gupika Road's open to the village, Alpine Way's open to Threadbow and beyond, Snowy Mountains Highway is open, Link Road to Selwyn Snow Resort's open, Elliott Way to Tumperumba and Selwyn the road's open, and Cooma to Brown Mountain the road is open. And keep it here for the latest winter road updates.
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0: crushed aluminium cans are too tight to mention this wrap.
1: Yeah, what it... It was simply red. 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

0: Toto, the Rosanna, XLFM 96.1, local breakfast show on your hump day Wednesday morning. We're a tick under 3 minutes away from the 7:30 news. Right now, a belated news story.
1: All right, what you got?
0: Chinese man pulls car with bowl stuck to his belly is the heading. Using just the power of his stomach muscles, Wu Zilong, 20, can stick a bowl-like object to his belly so firmly that he can use it to pull a fully laden car. Wu, who discovered his talent by accident in 2008, demonstrated his skill by sticking an iron pot so firmly to his stomach that spectators were unable to pull it off. He then managed to pull a car weighed down with 12 people 20 metres. The total weight came to about 2.2 tonnes. How did he find that out by accident?
2: 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That's why vaccination really matters, to protect yourself against serious disease and hospitalisation. 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
6: 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Australian energy starts right here in the Snowy Mountains.
7: This is Budgie Baker. It's a tad warm and it's a little windy and there's some moisture in the air, so it looks like it's not going to be a great day to be on the snow. At Selwyn, lift set to spin from the 20th of June and they're warming up for that. Same at Charlotte Pass. Their recent snowmaking efforts are adding to the natural snow cover. Perisher, Village 8 open today to give access to Front Valley with a conveyor open as well. Threbo, Friday frat the go with the Easy Does It Chair and Wombat Snow Runner. It'll be moving those first timers and the kids and anyone else is a little bit keen. We may see a shower move in during the day, so just be prepared for some changes in the weather.
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8: From the Capital Radio Newsroom, I'm James Wybrow. Mass protests are underway on the streets of Belfast following the attempted beheading of a man. A Sudanese asylum seeker has been charged with attempted murder over the stabbing incident. Footage shows bins and a number of vehicles on fire on the city's streets. Meanwhile, the US president says he will have to respond as he accused Iran of shooting down an American helicopter in the Strait of Hormuz. Two pilots have been rescued and escaped uninjured after the Apache helicopter crashed. National Security expert Glenn Ignazio says the response may be guided by what investigations show actually caused the crash.
9: In the cockpit, we have a lot of sensors that'll tell you if an infrared missile or radar missile is coming at you. So the idea that a drone hit, it is very interesting how this played out. So that, I think, is going to have also an impact on how President Trump decides on responding.
8: Back home, a study has found the ongoing cost of living crunch is forcing a shift in some people's approach to home ownership. National research by Insights Exchange suggests just 9% of people aged 18 to 29 are saving for a house deposit. Chief Executive Nicola Quayle says people are making decisions based on the assumption financial hardship is a part of everyday life.
10: A third of 18 to 29-year-olds still living with their parents, and two-thirds of parents, so 63%, are supporting, financially supporting their adult children.
8: A report shows 68% of emergency department patients in New South Wales started treatment on time in the first quarter of this year. The Bureau of Health Information says that is relatively stable when compared with the same 3 months in 2025. The study also shows about 4,000 patients waiting for elective surgery had waited longer than recommended. And Australian researchers hope understanding defects in the immune system could predict celiac disease risks before symptoms develop. A study has found the immune cells of people with the chronic condition are not overactive, but have weaker and slower responses. The Snow Centre for Immune Health's Dr. Vanessa Bryant says the findings suggest celiac disease is not only caused by inflammation or diet.
11: We know that genetics play a really strong role, but it's really challenging to say who will go on to develop disease. So the more tools we have, the better prepared we'll be.
8: Rhys Walsh says he's happy to play wherever Queensland need him ahead of Origin 2 next week. The out-of-form Broncos fullback has been recalled to the Maroons bench for next week's battle in Melbourne. Walsh joking he'll pack down at front row if coach Billy Slater asks him to. And a pair of 17-year-olds from the country have stolen the show on night two of the Australian swimming trials. Aubrey Sienna-Tooney won the women's 100-metre breaststroke, while Bendigo's Henry Allen took out the 100-metre backstroke. That's the latest news update from the Capital Radio newsroom. I'm James Wybrow.
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0: Transport New South Wales would like to advise Kosciuszko Road's open to Parents, Shedgutthaka Road's open to the Village, Alpine Way's open to Threadbone beyond, Snowy Mountains Highway is open, Link Road to Selwyn Snow Resort's open, Elliot Way to Tumperumba and Selwyn the Road's open, and Coomer to Brown Mountain the Road is open. And keep it here for the latest Winter Road Updates.
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0: Quite a bit of cloud about today with scattered showers. Winds are going to pick up later on, according to a bomb anyway. Partly cloudy tomorrow after some morning fog, moderate winds. Frosty morning for Friday, sunny thereafter, and overcast and wet conditions and strong winds for Saturday. 20% chance of snowfalls over the next 24 hours. A high of 16 for Coomer today. Jindabyne is chasing 13. Canberra should reach around about 15. It's now 11 degrees in Coomer, Jindabyne 10, 9, Bombala, Charlotte Pass 6, 7 at Mount Selwyn, and it's 6 degrees in Canberra.
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12: Yeah.
0: Hey, Gazmo. Did you know that 5 out of 4 people don't understand jokes about fractions? Didn't make sense. 5 out of 4. Duh. It's a joke about fracking. No, gotta forget it. Right, I get it. What now? Just now, did you? Well, aren't you smarter?
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2: Well, I haven't really checked them all, but I'll give it a go. We've got Prince Philly Willie would have been having a birthday today if he didn't gark it. He was born in 1921, died in 2021. Oh, he reached 100. He used to be married to Queenie Weenie, but even though he was a prince. 1 year after he was born, Judy Garland was born in 1922. She passed away in 1969, though. She didn't have a long life, poor little love. Actress, well, she was in The Wizard of Oz. I think her daughter was Eliza Minnelli's her daughter. Down the page a little bit more, Instagram, TikTok, YouTube, blah, blah, blah. Don't know any of you people. Oh, Bill Burr, he's turning 58 today. He's a comedian. He's quite a funny guy. Faith Evans. She's a pretty little lass. She's a R&B singer. She's 53 today. All right. Jonathan Bennett's 45. He's a movie actor. We got the lovely Kate Upton turning 34 today. She's a model. She's a pretty girl too. Which you got to be, I suppose, when you're a model, yeah? Yes. Right. What? Elizabeth Hurley. She's turning 61 today. Someone get me a brandy now. Actress and gorgeous, as usual. Lee Bryce, too. He's 47. He's a country music singer. That's about it. Oh, no. Jeanne Triplehorn. She's 63. She's an actress. Bull. Sandy Banks is... That's not real. I'm not reading that. All right, well, if you are having a birthday today and you missed the birthday book, happy birthday. That's not real, is it? I don't know. Kuma 47, I don't know. Okay, this is you too. Sweetest Thing. XLFM 96.1 local breakfast show, 18 to 8, morning.

0: 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On your Wednesday morning, a little bit of cloud about for our Wednesday, pretty wet as well by the look of it.
1: It's lovely.
0: Gusty winds expected later on. 20% chance of snowfalls over the next 24 hours, a high of 16 for Coomb today, Jindabyne 13, 15 for Canberra. It's 11 degrees in Coomber right now. Here in Jindabyne, we'll go outside, you know what 10 degrees feels like. And 6 degrees in Canberra at quarter to 8.
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0: 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And keep it here for the latest winter road updates.
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0: All right. Okay. Some Lionel Richie into some Phil Collins now.
1: 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The most sibilant song ever, Cecilio.
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0: 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Tick under 3 minutes away from the news, weather and sport at 8 right now. Bladed news story.
2: Bye.
3: A composition by Beethoven that was discarded and unheard for over 200 years has been reconstructed according to a British university. The piece, the original slow movement of Beethoven's String Quartet in G, Opus 18, number 2, was composed in 1799, but was discarded a year later. Which I can understand, because I can read into this. It says Beethoven's String Quartet in G. String G. G string. Okay, so we're already talking about underpants. Slow movement of Beethoven's. Well, that's understandable as well, because every time I get a slow movement, I discard it as well.
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2: This is Budgie Baker. It's a tad warm and it's a little windy and there's some moisture in the air, so it looks like it's not going to be a great day to be on the snow. At Selwyn, lift set to spin from the 20th of June and they're warming up for that. Same at Charlotte Pass. Their recent snowmaking efforts are adding to the natural snow cover. Perisher, Village 8 open today to give access to Front Valley with a conveyor open as well. Frebo, Friday flat to go with the Easy Does It Chair and Wombat Snow Runner. It'll be moving those first timers and the kids and anyone else is a little bit keen. We may see a shower move in during the day, so just be prepared for some changes in the weather.
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3: From the Capital Radio Newsroom, I'm James Wybrow. Businesses believe the federal government's proposed cuts to the NDIS will erode future private investment in health and disability. Gabrielle Hodson explains.
4: In a parliamentary inquiry submission, the Business Council of Australia says it's broadly supportive of curbing the runaway costs of the National Disability Insurance Scheme, but it has concerns about the speed and breadth of the reforms. As the Financial Review reports, it could inadvertently limit private sector participation. They also fear specialised allied health, capacity building and home living providers may struggle to meet the requirements and complexity of meeting NDIS registration.
3: Overseas, US President Donald Trump is vowing to respond after accusing Iran of shooting down one of his country's helicopters in the Strait of Hormuz. The two pilots aboard the Apache aircraft were unharmed and rescued by a drone boat. US correspondent Reid Butler says it's difficult to say what the president may do following this latest incident.
5: It was only yesterday he was saying that the United States was just days away from signing a powerful agreement that would end this war with Iran. He doesn't want any more military action. He wants it resolved through diplomatic means.
3: Back home, new figures show the number of women joining the New South Wales police force has stalled. Female representation in the force has remained stable at under 37% for 5 years. Police Minister Yasmin Catley says efforts are being made to boost numbers.
6: We want the New South Wales police force to look like the community that it serves. And of course, that includes a healthy gender balance.
3: Australians are encouraged to go beyond saying thank you this Thank a First Responder Day. The national campaign highlights mental health challenges faced by emergency service personnel and their families. Firefighter and Ambassador Brent Johnson says the recognition is important.
7: It recognises people who do make that sacrifice out of their own goodwill or their own occupation or their own drive, but it's nice to see the community be able to be involved.
3: And NASA has unveiled the four astronauts who will head a future moon landing. The Artemis 3 crew will undertake a two-week test flight to lower Earth orbit next year, with plans to land on the moon's surface in 2028. The US Space Agency's Administrator Jared Isaacman says they envision a future where spacecraft will eventually carry everyday humans.
8: Starship and Blue Origin landers. This seems like the beginning of the future that we imagined as children.
3: Hugo Savala will move to the halves for the Roosters in Friday night's clash with the Dolphins, covering for Maroons halfback Sam Walker. Cody Ramsey will line up at fullback in place of James Tedesco. And Matilda's star Caitlin Ford has capped off her 150th appearance with a late goal in a 3-1 win over Mexico. That's the latest news update from the Capital Radio Newsroom. I'm James Wybrow.
9: Continuing with XLFM local news, thanks to Red Energy, the 100% Australian energy retailer owned by Snowy Hydro. I'm Caitlin Lewis. The New South Wales government's culling operations in Kosciuszko National Park resumed yesterday, and pro-Brumby advocates aren't happy. The government has defended the cull, saying numbers are too high, but advocates say there are better and easier ways to deal with the problem. Former member for Monero, Peter Cochran, says now repealed legislation from 2018 was designed to deal with the problem humanely.
10: The whole thing was constructed so that the management of the horses would be undertaken in a humane and acceptable way to the general public, the reason that the numbers rose

0: to the extent that they did was the fact that the National Parks and Wildlife Service made it illegal for locals to go and catch horses.
1: A joint agency rescue operation has successfully rescued a man from Kosciuszko National Park, marking the second rescue this month. At around 8 a.m. on Sunday, emergency services received reports that a man had slipped on ice before falling down a snow slope and injuring his leg near the Illawong Walk. The 23-year-old was found down a snow slope within the Perisher Valley, and he was rescued with assistance from an ambulance helicopter. He was taken to Canberra Hospital in a stable condition with a fractured leg. And delegate locals are being notified of water infrastructure work that will impact their water supply next week. The work will be taking place on June 18 between 9 a.m. and 3 p.m. weather permitting. More information on the work can be found on Council's website.
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1: The ACT Brumbies women have recorded their first Super Rugby win since 2024 with a 15-12 win over the Reds. In a chat with Stan Sports post-match, winger Avania Wong said this was one step for the team.
3: But next game is TAS, so we know that's going to be a big game for us too. So it's just about resetting and having a good training week leading up to it.
1: The local side kicking off at Viking Park against the Waratahs at 2:05 p.m. this Sunday. That's the latest XLFM local news. 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I'm Caitlin Lewis.
4: 'Tis with regret we announce the death of the late Patricia Irene Allison, affectionately known as Trish of Coomer, who passed away Thursday, June 4, 2026 at Coomer Hospital, aged 78 years. Trish has been privately cremated. Her friends and family are invited for refreshments and sharing of memories at the Coomer Bowling Club Monday, June 15, 2026 at 11 a.m. This announcement was authorised by Allen's Funerals, Allen Dodd Funeral Directors of Coomer, Bombala and Districts, and refers to the late Patricia Irene Allison.
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4: Transport New South Wales would like to advise Kosciuszko Road's open to Perisher, Guthaga Road's open to the Village, Alpine Way's open to Threadbone beyond, Snowy Mountains Highway is open, Link Road to Selwyn Snow Resort's open, Elliot Way to Tumperumba and Selwyn the Road's open, and Coomer to Brown Mountain the Road is open. 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
4: Well, quite a bit of cloud about today with scattered showers and winds expected to pick up later on. Partly cloudy after some morning fog tomorrow, moderate winds. A frosty morning Friday, followed by a sunny day. Quite the opposite comes Saturday. Overcast, wet with strong winds. 20% chance of snowfalls over the next 24 hours. A high of 16 for Coomer today. Ginderbine 13. Canberra's chasing 15. Still 11 degrees in Coomer. Ginderbine 10. 9 Bombala. Charlotte Pass 6. 7 at Mount Selwyn. And Canberra's also sharing 7 degrees.
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0: He sounds like he could be a bit of an a-hole, that guy. 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
0: Okay, well, our successful caller through was Warren.
4: Oh, old mate Warren.
0: Yeah, from Peak View.
4: Peak View, and then one of them, Paul.
0: Anyway, congrats, Warren. You're on the standby list to go and see Eric Clapton live in Chicago come September 11. Up for grabs, of course. Airfares for two, tickets for two to the concert and $5,000. Spending money all up around about 10 grand's worth.
4: Right. Apparently you were saying that he's already seen Eric Clapton in Canberra back in the 90s or something.
0: Yeah. It's got to go a lot further than Canberra to see him this time. Anyway... Yeah, Eric Clapton live at the United Center of Chicago, Friday, September 11. 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Trying to be the successful caller through live, Warren.
4: Right.
0: Okay, back into it. This is Tina Turner.
4: The former granny of rock and roll.
0: Yes. What's love got to do with it?
4: With Belinda and me, everything.
0: Yeah, right. XLFM. It's 13 and a half minutes past 8. Morning.

0: What depends, Michael, then? What did I need a reason?
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0: 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Wednesday morning it is. A little bit of a wet one. Expecting winds to pick up later on. 20% chance of snowfalls over the next 24 hours. A high of 16 for Cooma today. Jindy 13, 15 for Canberra. 11 right now in Cooma here in Jindabyne. It's 10. 7 degrees in Canberra. It's 17 minutes past 8 o'clock.
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0: 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And keep it here for the latest winter road updates.
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0: Jewel and the Gang's old song, Celebration. That was Dragon's rendition of it. 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Belated news story.
1: What?
2: George Clooney's told actors to quit complaining. The star revealed he's sick and tired of his peers moaning about how tough their lives are and said other people need to remember how lucky they really are. Speaking during a Hollywood Reporter's Actors Roundtable, he said, "I cut tobacco for a living in Kentucky. That was hard work. I sold insurance door to door. That was hard work. Acting is not hard work. If you're lucky enough to be sitting at a table like this, you've been very lucky in your life." George recalled hearing other actors complaining as he struggled to make it in the industry and said it has made him determined to enjoy his good fortune. Yes, I agree with him. Nothing like having a job where you spend all day being someone you're not.
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6: 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Australian energy starts right here in the Snowy Mountains.
7: This is Budgie Baker. It's a tad warm and it's a little windy and there's some moisture in the air, so it looks like it's not going to be a great day to be on the snow. It's Owen. Lift set to spin from the 20th of June and they're warming up for that. Same at Charlotte Pass. Their recent snowmaking efforts are adding to the natural snow cover. Perisher, Village 8 open today to give access to Front Valley with a conveyor open as well. Threbo, Friday Frat the Go with the Easy Does It Chair and Wombat Snow Runner. It'll be moving those first timers and the kids and anyone else is a little bit keen. We may see a shower move in during the day, so just be prepared for some changes in the weather.
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9: From the Capital Radio Newsroom, I'm James Wybrow. Businesses believe the federal government's proposed cuts to the NDIS will erode future private investment in health and disability. Gabrielle Hodson explains.
10: In a parliamentary inquiry submission, the Business Council of Australia says it's broadly supportive of curbing the runaway costs of the National Disability Insurance Scheme, but it has concerns about the speed and breadth of the reforms. As the Financial Review reports, it could inadvertently limit private sector participation. They also fear specialised allied health, capacity building and home living providers may struggle to meet the requirements and complexity of meeting NDIS registration.
9: Overseas, US President Donald Trump is vowing to respond after accusing Iran of shooting down one of his country's helicopters in the Strait of Hormuz. The two pilots aboard the Apache aircraft were unharmed and rescued by a drone boat. US correspondent Reid Butler says it's difficult to say what the president may do following this latest incident.
11: It was only yesterday he was saying that the United States was just days away from signing a powerful agreement that would end this war with Iran. He doesn't want any more military action. He wants it resolved through diplomatic means.
9: Back home, new figures show the number of women joining the New South Wales Police Force has stalled. Female representation in the force has remained stable at under 37% for 5 years. Police Minister Yasmin Catley says efforts are being made to boost numbers.
1: We want the New South Wales Police Force to look like the community that it serves. And of course, that includes a healthy gender balance.
9: Australians are encouraged to go beyond saying thank you this Thank a First Responder Day. The national campaign highlights mental health challenges faced by emergency service personnel and their families. Firefighter and Ambassador Brent Johnson says the recognition is important.
12: It recognises people who do make that sacrifice out of their own goodwill or their own occupation or their own drive, but it's nice to see the community be able to be involved.
9: And NASA has unveiled the four astronauts who will head a future moon landing. The Artemis 3 crew will undertake a 2-week test flight to lower Earth orbit next year, with plans to land on the moon's surface in 2028. The US Space Agency's Administrator Jared Isaacman says they envision a future where spacecraft will eventually carry everyday humans.
13: Starship and Blue Origin landers. This seems like the beginning of the future that we imagined as children.
9: Hugo Savala will move to the halves for the Roosters in Friday night's clash with the Dolphins, covering for Maroons halfback Sam Walker. Cody Ramsey will line up at fullback in place of James Tedesco. And Matilda's star Caitlin Ford has capped off her 150th appearance with a late goal in a 3-1 win over Mexico. That's the latest news update from the Capital Radio Newsroom. I'm James Wybrow.
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0: Transport New South Wales would like to advise Kosciuszko Road's open to Perrinsha, Guthaga Road's open to the Village, Alpine Way's open to Threadbone beyond, Snowy Mountains Highway is open, Link Road to Selwyn Snow Resort's open, Elliot Way to Tumperumba and Selwyn the Road's open, and Cooma to Brown Mountain the Road is open. And keep it here for the latest Winter Road Updates.
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0: Well, quite a bit of cloud around today with scattered showers. Winds picking up later on, according to the Weather Girl. Partly cloudy after some morning fog tomorrow with moderate winds. A frosty morning for Friday, sunny thereafter. And overcast wet conditions with strong winds come Saturday.
14: I bet it won't be.
0: Yeah. 20% chance of snowfalls over the next 24 hours. A high of 16 for Cooma today. Chindabyne 13, Canberra's striving to get to 15. It's gone back to 10 degrees in Cooma. Chindabyne 9, 10 Bombala, Charlotte Pass 6, 7 Mount Selwyn, and it's now 8 degrees in Canberra.
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1: 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Winds are going to pick up later on, according to the bomb. 20% chance of snowfalls over the next 24 hours. Top of 16 for Coomber today. Gindee 13. Canberra's going for 15. As a high, it's 10 right now in Coomber, 9 here in Gindabyne, and it's 8 degrees in Canberra at, what is it?
0: 18 minutes to 9.
2: 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In the white room. Shaped the sound of the 70s. I shot Sharon. And unplugged in the 90s. Yeah. Now, he's a living legend. 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
1: 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And keep it here for the latest Winter Road updates.
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0: Video. 1927, If I Could, XLFM 96.1 Local Breakfast Show, which has now come to a close. I'm Doug Wednesday morning. About 9 o'clock, we'll launch into our first 30-minute music marathon of the day.
1: Yeah. And of course, I've got to get home to my beautiful Belinda Carlo. This morning, I get away, go out wearing my 1927 outfit.
0: What does that look like again?
1: Well, it's from 1927. It's a bit moth-eaten looking, you know. It smells like mildew and stuff. But yeah, it's pretty sexy looking.
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2: From the Capital Radio Newsroom, I'm James Wybrow. Businesses believe the federal government's proposed cuts to the NDIS will erode future private investment in health and disability. Gabrielle Hodson explains.
3: In a parliamentary inquiry submission, the Business Council of Australia says it's broadly supportive of curbing the runaway costs of the National Disability Insurance Scheme, but it has concerns about the speed and breadth of the reforms. As the Financial Review reports, it could inadvertently limit private sector participation. They also fear specialised allied health, capacity building and home living providers may struggle to meet the requirements and complexity of meeting NDIS registration.
2: Overseas, US President Donald Trump is vowing to respond after accusing Iran of shooting down one of his country's helicopters in the Strait of Hormuz. The two pilots aboard the Apache aircraft were unharmed and rescued by a drone boat. US correspondent Reid Butler says it's difficult to say what the president may do following this latest incident.
4: It was only yesterday he was saying that the United States was just days away from signing a powerful agreement that would end this war with Iran. He doesn't want any more military action. He wants it resolved through diplomatic means.
2: Back home, new figures show the number of women joining the New South Wales police force has stalled. Female representation in the force has remained stable at under 37% for 5 years. Police Minister Yasmin Catley says efforts are being made to boost numbers.
5: We want the New South Wales police force to look like the community that it serves. And of course, that includes a healthy gender balance.
2: Australians are encouraged to go beyond saying thank you this Thank a First Responder Day. The national campaign highlights mental health challenges faced by emergency service personnel and their families. Firefighter and Ambassador Brent Johnson says the recognition is important.
6: It recognises people who do make that sacrifice out of their own goodwill or their own occupation or their own drive, but it's nice to see the community be able to be involved.
2: And NASA has unveiled the four astronauts who will head a future moon landing. The Artemis 3 crew will undertake a two-week test flight to lower Earth orbit next year, with plans to land on the moon's surface in 2028. The US Space Agency's Administrator Jared Isaacman says they envision a future where spacecraft will eventually carry everyday humans.
7: Starship and Blue Origin landers. This seems like the beginning of the future that we imagined as children.
2: Hugo Savala will move to the halves for the Roosters in Friday night's clash with the Dolphins, covering for Maroons halfback Sam Walker. Cody Ramsey will line up at fullback in place of James Tedesco. And Matilda's star Caitlin Ford has capped off her 150th appearance with a late goal in a 3-1 win over Mexico. That's the latest news update from the Capital Radio Newsroom. I'm James Wybrow.
8: Continuing with XLFM local news, thanks to Red Energy, the 100% Australian energy retailer owned by Snowy Hydro. I'm Caitlin Lewis. A pro-Brumby advocate has accused the Invasive Species Council of lying about the wild horse cull in Kosciuszko National Park. Former member for Monero, Peter Cochran, says the information coming from the council is a barefaced lie, while also coming after Minister Penny Sharp.
9: What you can see now is, looking back at the records, and Penny Sharp has to admit that she was fed false information, and whether she gets some sort of gratification out of seeing carcasses on the ground and foals being eaten by dogs and all of these barbaric things you've just described, if she gets some excitement out of that, well, that's something she needs to explain.
8: The Monero Police District have shared safety information after another hiker was rescued from Kosciuszko National Park over the weekend. At around 8 a.m. on Sunday, emergency services received reports that a man had slipped on ice before falling down a snow slope and injuring his leg near the Illawong Walk. And Cooma film writer and director James Litchfield is bringing his latest film to the region this weekend for a Q&A tour. The tour is coming to Cooma, Tumut and Jindabyne, as well as stops in Yass and Canberra. The film was written and directed by the Kuma Product and tells the story of a couple being taunted by imaginary friends that they made up after moving from the city to the country. Litchfield told XLFM the

0: inspiration behind the plot?
1: I think it came from, at the time I was, because it's about these two people who move to the country and have a few difficulties in engaging with the place in which they find themselves. And I think at the time I was thinking a lot about a lot of friends, people I knew were either moving to the country or overseas. And I think I was just thinking a lot about what happens when people go through those kind of changes.
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0: Stephen Young and Daniel Lee had a very successful day at the Cooma Golf Club on Sunday, winning the handicap and non-handicap competitions respectively. 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
3: Transport New South Wales would like to advise Kosciuszko Road's open to Perrinsham, Guthaka Road's open to the village, Alpine Way's open to Threadbow and beyond, Snowy Mountains Highway is open, Link Road to Selwyn Snow Resort's open, Elliot Way to Tumperumba and Selwyn the road's open, and Cooma to Brown Mountain the road is open. And keep it here for the latest winter road updates.
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3: Isolated showers and gusty winds expected throughout the day today and into the evening hours. Partly cloudy tomorrow after some morning fog, moderate winds. A frosty morning followed by a sunny day Friday and Saturday. Cloudy, wet conditions and strong winds. 20% chance of snowfalls over the next 24 hours. Cooma's dropping to 11 tonight, top tomorrow 18, a high of 15 for Chinderbine after a night's low of 5. And Canberra's climbing to 17 with an evening's low of 4. 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

0: for the Classic Gang, LFM 96.1, Black Sorrows, Chain to the Wheel. Closing off a 30-minute music marathon on your Wednesday morning here with Gaza Warren. It's going to be a little bit gusty today, wind-wise, that is. With some isolated showers. Partly cloudy tomorrow after some morning fog and moderate winds. 20% chance of snowfalls over the next 24 hours. Coombs dropping to 11 tonight, top tomorrow 18. And Jindabyne's high 15 after a night's low of 5. Coming up shortly, one of my favourites from the Pet Shop Boys. 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
0: Transport New South Wales would like to advise Kosciuszko Road's open to Parachute, Guthaka Road's open to the Village, Alpine Way's open to Threadbone beyond, Snowy Mountains Highway is open, Link Road to Selwyn Snow Resort's open, Elliot Way to Tumperumba and Selwyn the Road's open, and Cooma to Brown Mountain the Road is open. And keep it here for the latest Winter Road updates.

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0: 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Irene Cara, Flashdance, What a Feeling. From the movie of the same name, of course, Flashdance. Here with Gus Warren, about to leave the hot seat up after 10 o'clock. Craigie Pooch is back again. He'll look after your classic through till 3. That's for me, Gus Warren. I'm going to bid you farewell till next time. So until then.
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1: 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Building Snowy 2.0. Australia's biggest battery right here in the Snowy Mountains.
8: This is Budgie Baker, and unless you've got some good wet weather gear, this might be a great day to curl up in front of the fire with a good book. A little bit warm, a little bit windy, and a fair bit of moisture in the air. Just not a great day to be out on the snow. So lifts are set to spin from the 20th of June, and it will be the same over at Charlotte Pass. Perisher, Village 8, they've closed it today just to preserve the snow cover and give the mountain crew a bit of a chance to work on that during the day. There is a conveyor open, so you can at least get some sliding in. Threadbow, Friday Flat, easy day.